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1: 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I'm at that about Croydon. 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

Yeah. Can I talk to you for a minute? 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All I did was look. Why you tripping? Look. Check this out. 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

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Cannon, they match a talk them out with no fear.

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0: on and off the dance floor, I'll be setting you up for the weekend. 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
1: 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We're not going nowhere. Whenever they are late, we're always there soon. Thank you, Jaya Rice, Croydon in the morning. Oh, yes, you keep us sheltered like a awning. 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

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Move on, we in the club at the Shark Bar. Ballet my keys and park my car. No snapshots, cause I might get popped as I slide by security giving the props. 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Burning up the chalk.

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1: Well, I'm me, I the youth, we sing cutie, cutie. 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
1: Has been arrested on suspicion of murdering former MP and MEP Anne Widdecombe. Johnny Holmes has the details.
2: Miss Widdecombe was 78 when she was found dead at her home in Hayter on Dartmoor on Thursday. Devon and Cornwall police say her death isn't being treated as suspicious at this time. The ex-Tory prisons minister had later become a Brexit Party MEP and a Reform UK spokeswoman. She also starred in Strictly Come Dancing and Celebrity Big Brother. The 26-year-old man is in custody for questioning as inquiries continue.
1: Donald Trump has warned Iran against any plans to assassinate him, telling Tehran that the US Army would completely decimate and destroy all areas of the country in retaliation. His comments come after the funeral of Iran's late supreme leader saw open calls for Mr. Trump's death. The UK's heatwave is set to continue today as temperatures reach the 30s. The London Fire Brigade has urged people not to use disposable barbecues over the weekend over fears of the dry heat leading to fires. Meanwhile, the Metropolitan Police is worried about excessive calls with England's World Cup match tonight. Dennis Fernando is from Friends of the Earth.
3: We need more than sunscreen to deal with this. We need tougher government action. And one of the things that needs to happen is that we need faster action to cut emissions that are driving the climate crisis.
1: John Stone's dad says he's pleased his son is helping him keep morale high in the England camp. Earlier this week, a clip of Stone's dancing in the changing room went viral on social media. Speaking to Radio News Hub, Peter Stone says he's proud of his son.
4: It was good for him to have a bit of a release, because I know they all go together, so they all have a bit of fun, so they all know what to expect from each other. And John's, he sort of likes to help and lighten things up. The personality and the camaraderie, it means a lot to them.
1: And the Guinness World Record for the largest gathering of people wearing bald caps has been made at Pitbull's BST set in Hyde Park. That's the latest from Radio News Hub. I'm Holly Hughes.
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3: 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I'm going to talk about Croydon. You know the thing said, this is busy signal as I watch you now. 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
1: Has been arrested on suspicion of murdering former MP and MEP Anne Widdecombe. Johnny Holmes has the details.
2: Miss Widdecombe was 78 when she was found dead at her home in Hayter on Dartmoor on Thursday. Devon and Cornwall police say her death isn't being treated as suspicious at this time. The ex-Tory prisons minister had later become a Brexit Party MEP and a Reform UK spokeswoman. She also starred in Strictly Come Dancing and Celebrity Big Brother. The 26-year-old man is in custody for questioning as inquiries continue.
1: Donald Trump has warned Iran against any plans to assassinate him, telling Tehran that the US Army would completely decimate and destroy all areas of the country in retaliation. His comments come after the funeral of Iran's late supreme leader saw open calls for Mr. Trump's death. The UK's heatwave is set to continue today as temperatures reach the 30s. The London Fire Brigade has urged people not to use disposable barbecues over the weekend over fears of the dry heat leading to fires. Meanwhile, the Metropolitan Police is worried about excessive calls with England's World Cup match tonight. Dennis Fernando is from Friends of the Earth.
3: We need more than sunscreen to deal with this. We need tougher government action. And one of the things that needs to happen is that we need faster action to cut emissions that are driving the climate crisis.
1: John Stone's dad says he's pleased his son is helping him keep morale high in the England camp. Earlier this week, a clip of Stone's dancing in the changing room went viral on social media. Speaking to Radio News Hub, Peter Stone says he's proud of his son.
4: It was good for him to have a bit of a release, because I know they're all together, so they all have a bit of fun, so they all know what to expect from each other. And John's, he sort of likes to help and lighten things up. The personality and the camaraderie, it means a lot to them.
1: And the Guinness World Record for the largest gathering of people wearing bald caps has been made at Pitbull's BST set in Hyde Park. That's the latest from Radio News Hub. I'm Holly Hughes.
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0: Fall Off The Dance Floor, I'll be setting you up for the weekend. 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
2: A man's been arrested on suspicion of murdering former MP and MEP Anne Widdecombe. Johnny Holmes has the details.
3: Miss Widdecombe was 78 when she was found dead at her home in Hayter on Dartmoor on Thursday. Devon and Cornwall police say her death isn't being treated as suspicious at this time. The ex-Tory prisons minister had later become a Brexit Party MEP and a Reform UK spokeswoman. She also starred in Strictly Come Dancing and Celebrity Big Brother. The 26-year-old man is in custody for questioning as inquiries continue.
2: Donald Trump has warned Iran against any plans to assassinate him, telling Tehran that the US Army would completely decimate and destroy all areas of the country in retaliation. His comments come after the funeral of Iran's late supreme leader saw open calls for Mr. Trump's death. The UK's heatwave is set to continue today as temperatures reach the 30s. The London Fire Brigade has urged people not to use disposable barbecues over the weekend over fears of the dry heat leading to fires. Meanwhile, the Metropolitan Police is worried about excessive calls with England's World Cup match tonight. Dennis Fernando is from Friends of the Earth.
4: We need more than sunscreen to deal with this. We need tougher government action. And one of the things that needs to happen is that we need faster action to cut emissions that are driving the climate crisis.
2: John Stone's dad says he's pleased his son is helping him keep morale high in the England camp. Earlier this week, a clip of Stone's dancing in the changing room went viral on social media. Speaking to Radio News Hub, Peter Stone says he's proud of his son.
5: It was good for him to have a bit of a release because I know they all go together, so they all have a bit of fun, so they all know what to expect from each other. And John's he sort of likes to help and lighten things up. The personality and the camaraderie, it means a lot to them.
2: And the Guinness World Record for the largest gathering of people wearing bald caps has been made at Pitbull's BST set in Hyde Park. That's the latest from Radio News Hub. I'm Holly Hughes.
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1: Hey yo, it's the big bad MC Shabba the Lyrical Dapper. 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Big things are going, more fire. How you mean? Where me born and me grow in a London. Big up our jungle is massive.
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0: 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I'll be bringing you timeless hits to vibe to every Thursday from 3 to 5pm. But you see me, I like to do things differently and play you some tunes you may have even forgotten about. Sure, we'll throw in the classics you love, but expect to hear those underrated bangers of the past that you just won't hear anywhere else. Good vibes, throwback anthems, and laid-back chatter that will make your Thursday feel like a Friday. 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
1: 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Whenever they are late, we are always there soon. Thank you, Jaya Rice, cry down in all the morning. Oh, yes, you keep we sheltered like a awning. Out there!
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1: South London, are you ready? 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

a morning show right here on Croydon FM. Luke and Online here. What time is it now? 1 minute past 10. Taking you through to noon as I do every single week. If you're new to the show, hello, hello, hello, hello. How are you doing? Now, last week I was here in the studio and I was telling you how hot it was. Now, I'm going to be honest, I think I've made a mistake. It wasn't that hot last week. Today it is baking. Why is it so hot in here?

0: I'm here just, you know what, just I can't believe how hot it is. It is roasted. So behind me on the wall, we've got like this Croydon FM t-shirt. And I know they've got like Croydon FM bags and Croydon FM jackets. What we need is, we need a Croydon FM string vest. That's what we need. Management, get them made immediately. It's too hot. I can't believe how hot it is. And we've got a fan here, but I don't want to turn it on because I know it's going to make so much noise. Anyway, that's how you start off a show. A little bit of a moan. But I can't be complaining. I remember when I came in and it was freezing. My feet were cold on the floor. Okay, so has anyone ever had a week where they've been, sorry, a day where they've been so busy and didn't get anything done? But when they look back on it, the day wasn't busy at all. Like, yesterday I planned to do so many things and I didn't get a chance to do anything because I just felt like I was busy. I was constantly consumed with things, and when I look back on it, I actually didn't do anything yesterday. I don't know why I felt so busy. And normally Friday is my show planning day and I get everything done in terms of the show plan and all the rest of it, so I'm ready for Saturday morning to come in and whiz through it and give you the amazing show that we do every single Saturday. But I didn't do any of that stuff, so I don't know what's going to happen today.
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2: 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Zagazow, Zigazow.
0: I've got like a skeletal plan for today. So it's either going to go really well, or it's going to be a complete car crash. Okay, Beanie Man, Maya,

0: So I threw this song in thinking it was clean, but as soon as it started playing, I remembered, okay, there's a certain word in there that shouldn't be there, and I reached for the controller, and I tapped down the wrong, oh my gosh, I tapped down the wrong fader. I tried to save it, but I didn't, but I know, I corrected it for the rest of the song. So if anyone was offended by the first couple of seconds of this song, I am very, very, very sorry. It was an accident. But you know what? No more mistakes during today's show. We're going to go through nice and clean, nice and clear. There's going to be no more dramas. And it's going to be smooth sailing. We're going to have a great show. And it's hot. Okay, so in the background, as I said, Beanie Man with Girl Them Sugar featuring Maya right here on Croydon FM. We're going to go into something from Rema.
1: 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We are...

0: So this week, like last week, I don't have a question of the week. And last week I got corrected by Nev G, who gives us the weather report every single week here on Croydon FM on a Saturday. She suggested that I put it out to you to let me know what you think should be the question of the week. Now I'm going to flip that on its head, actually. So this week's...
1: It's the question of the week.
0: This week's the question of the week is, now I don't know how this is going to work, but I'm going to try it out for 1 week and 1 week only and see what happens. I'm going to flip it on its head. So this week's...
1: It's the question of the week.
0: I want you to

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1: So we're going to test this out. So this week, just to be clear, this week...
2: it's the question of the week.
1: This week's question of the week is from you, and you are asking me. So you have any question that you can throw at me, you can do it. Serious, not serious, trivial, major, political, not political. Anything you want to know, ask me and hit me up on the WhatsApp. And also use that WhatsApp number to let me know if anyone you know is celebrating a birthday or you just want a general shout out.
0: WhatsApp the studio now for shouts on 074-946-96-978.
1: Do you ever have a song in your head? Sometimes you might have seen an advert or you might have heard someone else singing it or something might happen. But have you ever had a song in your head for absolutely no reason at all? It's just appeared in your head and you can't shake it out of your head. Well, on Thursday, I was in the office and I was walking around and I just kept singing this one line of one song that popped into my head for no reason. I hadn't listened to this artist or the album or the song. I don't know why this song was in my head, but the whole day, everybody had to put up with me singing one line from this song.

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That's just how I do the sauce and the spill. 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

0: be. 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They're probably looking at me like I'm mad. 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And these times you're just trying to concentrate and put together your spreadsheet, and you've got some fool walking past your desk just singing the same line, and then walking back again after 5 minutes singing the same song again. Madness. That was Drake with Janice. STFU. This is Leia. I love this song. The song's called Passenger Side.
1: We're in a seatbelt.
0: She released this around summertime last year.
1: Period.
0: And if you caught the interview with her on my YouTube, then you'd know all about this song, wouldn't you?

0: You know what really grinds my gears?
1: You know what really grinds my gears? So I'm going to go jump straight into this one right now. What really grinds my gears is the World Cup. And not for the reasons that you're going to expect. So I did start off at the beginning of the World Cup, or just before the first games of the World Cup. I was telling you how much I'm just not looking forward to the World Cup. But I did also say the fact that the World Cup before, I had the same feeling and then ended up loving that World Cup so much. Last week, I spoke on the fact that I'm actually really enjoying this World Cup now, despite the fact that it's a lot of highlights that I'm watching because I can't be staying up till 2 o'clock in the morning watching these crazy games. So, like anything that's on at about 8 o'clock or 9 o'clock, or maybe slightly earlier, I can watch. But the 2 o'clock games, the midnight games, I'm really struggling with. But that aside, here is the thing that really grinds my gears about all World Cups. What it does is that the World Cup starts off with the group stages, and not just this World Cup as it's a bigger World Cup than normal, but in general, you've normally got 4 games a day. Every single day you got 4 games. It's just so much football, you can't believe it. 2 o'clock football, 5 o'clock football, 8 o'clock football, 10 o'clock football. It's just amazing. You just can't believe it. You're at work and you got your screen with your Excel spreadsheet on one side of the screen, then you got the football game playing on the other side of the screen. Not necessarily this World Cup, but let's say the last World Cup when it was on during the day. Anyway, that's what happens, and you're enjoying yourself so much. It's so much football. You can't believe your luck. So much football. You've never experienced so much football in your life. And then it gets to the quarterfinals. And it all starts to stop. Monday, 4 games. Tuesday, 4 games. Wednesday, 4 games. Thursday, 4 games. You're having so much fun. Then you get through to the quarterfinals. And hold a minute. Huh? Where's the schedule? What do you mean? There's no games today? No games today? What do you mean, no games today? So you get like a day or two's break, and then you get 1 game a day. 1 game a day. In fairness, you might have gone from the group stages to the next round where you've got 2 games a day. But now we're on 1 game a day. Like, what are we doing here? So after the quarterfinals, let me just have a look at the schedule now. So after the quarterfinals, we will have, how much of a break? Let's have a look. So we've got quarterfinals yesterday, which I'll go into all the football stuff a little bit later on today. But the quarterfinals yesterday, we've got quarterfinals today, tomorrow, and then on Monday, we've got a break. And then we've got the semi-finals on Tuesday and Wednesday. And on Thursday, we've got a break. Friday, we've got a break. We've gone from 4 games a day, and then we got all these breaks. They lure you in. I wasn't really looking forward to it, and they just entice you and entice you and entice you. And then you know what? Like, actually, I'm really enjoying it. You know what? I'm sold in it. I'm here now. I'm loving this. And then slowly but surely, they just let you down. So
2: it's, you know what really grinds my gears?
1: I pressed the wrong button.
0: You know what really grinds my gears?
1: You know what really grinds my gears is when they really, really entice you with all this football and you get really excited and get really into it, then all of a sudden, there's no more games. What are we supposed to do after that?

0: So I've just got two questions come through for the question of the week. Sorry, I completely missed that first one. So I now have two questions for the question of the week.
1: It's the question of the week.
0: If you missed it a little bit earlier on, I asked you to throw me a question instead of me asking you a question. So this week's...
1: It's the question of the week.
0: Is you asking me a question. You ask me a question directly and I will answer it. So I'll go into one of the questions I've got just now. The second question that came through just now is, will England beat Norway? Here's the thing, I had a conversation about this, and I probably shouldn't even tackle this right now because we're going to talk football soon. Last week, I didn't say it on air, but I thought to myself that England would lose against Mexico. I said it would be Mexico going through, probably on penalties. I predicted that England would lose, and I said that on air. I also predicted, not on air, which is annoying, that Norway would actually beat Brazil. That being said, England are now playing Norway. And I was having a conversation at work on either Wednesday or Thursday, and I was saying that I think I'd have more confidence in England beating Argentina in the next round than beating Norway in this round. Don't know why, there's something that's about Norway. They don't have the best team in the world, but they've got a really, really well-structured and organised team that can be dangerous. Will England beat Norway? I'm going to say yes. England are going to beat Norway. Shall I give you a... let me predict the score. England will beat Norway either 2-1 or 2-0. Ask me a question.

0: So I just answered the second question thrown at me, which was, will England beat Norway? I did say that I think that England will beat Norway and it will be either 2-1 or 2-0 on the day. And that is today, actually. So I'm looking forward to that. I got a question before that. So just reminding you, I'm not asking you a question. You can ask me a question.
1: It's the question of the week.
0: Throw to me any question you want to ask and I will answer it today as long as I can. And I have an answer or I have any form of knowledge on that subject, which is very limited amount of subjects. The first question thrown at me today, oh, let me get my phone back. The first question thrown at me today was, let me just read it out properly because I just will try and forget. Why'd you like to moan so much? Here's the thing, I don't actually moan. I moan, but I don't moan. I just talk about stuff. So, and I mentioned this last week because I was talking about when the aunties covered my show and they did their version of Grind My Gears. They did What Grates on Me, whatever they called it. And they both had a subject. This is What Grates on Me. And then another one was like, this is What Grates on Me. And they got it off their chest and they continued with the show. And then within about 20 minutes, they had more stuff. This grates on me, that grates on me, this grates on me, that's grates on me. They were going mad. But I'm sure if I speak to the aunties, and I don't know if they're actually listening, but if I speak to the aunties, I'm sure that once they got all that stuff off their chest, they were like, and they felt great about their day and the rest of their show. And I said to you last week, I would encourage anyone to have a little bit of a moan. Because I do moan in a way, but I don't moan miserable moan. I moan ha ha hee hee la moan. So when I'm having a moan, I'm moaning with a smile on my face. I'm just laughing at the situation. I'm moaning about it at the same time, but that is what helps me get over it. And that is why I'm happy all the time. So in answer to the question, why do I moan so much or why do I moan all the time or whatever the question was, I don't. What I do is I deal with matters. I discuss them. I get off my chest. It's gone. It evaporates. And I get on with my day. Try it.
2: Now why you wanna go and do that, love, huh? Now why you wanna go and do that, huh? Now why you wanna go and do that, love, huh? Now why you wanna go and do that, and do that, and do that?
0: So before this song, we had Toast by Coffee. And in the background right now, you can hear Janet Jackson. Right. This song is called Got Till It's Gone. And I missed the vocal. I can't believe I did that. Oh, it is what it is, isn't it? 10:35. Luke and Online right here on Croydon FM. Taking you through till noon, giving you nothing but good vibes on this Saturday morning.

last 3 or 4 weeks, I've been talking about the fact that I may end up doing this 5K run. I've been talking about it. Just to give you a bit of backstory, when we did the Murky FC interviews, I bumped into a guy by the name of Josh. Spoke about the fact that he's set up this run club in South Norwood. I think he's also got one now in Croydon on a Saturday. And I just kind of volunteered myself for no apparent reason. So I did say, you know what? I'm going to do this run in June. And for one reason or another, I wasn't able to do it on certain weeks. I then said, you know what? I'm going to do it on this certain date. I didn't do it because the course came up and so I wasn't available. But I then said, you know what? The first available day for me to do it was last weekend, which wasn't in June. So I kind of didn't stick to my word. But at the same time, it's the only date available to me. So I said, I'm going to do this run on the first weekend of July. Said that, and I spoke about it last week, and then on Saturday I spoke about it on air, and on Sunday I woke up and I said, you know what, I can't even be bothered. I said, what have I got to prove? Who am I proving anything to? Like, I'm said I'm going to do this run, but what is the reason for me doing this run? I don't even need to be getting up on a Sunday morning. I was working Saturday night. I finished at 3 a.m., got to bed. Now I got to wake up early in the morning to go for a 5K run, and I haven't run in years. What is the point? Who am I trying to prove something to? And then I thought to myself, you know what? Are you making excuses not to do this run? I think I was. So I said, all right, let me just get up and get it done. So I did the 5K run. And when I tell you, this 5K run absolutely killed me. I was mash up during this run, I swear. I thought, you know, I'm gonna record the run a bit. So I put my Meta glasses on. Big shout out to Shah for getting me these Meta glasses. I put on the Meta glasses and I thought I was gonna like just record and give you a little bit of a blow by blow as to what's going on during this run at various different points of the run. I didn't realize how heavy I was breathing. I watched this video back and all you can hear is and I'm 2 minutes into this run. I suggested, in my head, I thought it's going to take me about 25 minutes to do this 5K, but I set myself a target of 20 minutes. I don't know who I think I am. I haven't run in ages. My body is broken. I can't grasp the fact that I'm just not who I used to be. I know I'm not, but I'm not. I will not admit it to myself. 20 minutes for a 5K for someone who hasn't run in ages? Someone who's got a bad back, bad knees, bad neck. Anyway, realistically, I thought I might do it in 25, but 25 minutes for 5K for someone who hasn't run in so long is actually pretty good going. And I actually did it, believe it or not, in just over 27 minutes. Yeah! 27 minutes was not too bad at all. But yeah, I did the run. I got it done. I did ask other members of Crane FM to get involved. Would you like to do the 5K? Yada, yada, yada. Guess what? Guess who said they're going to get involved? Absolutely nobody. Nobody wants to join me on this run. But it's fine. It's cool. I represented for Crane FM. I did the run. I completed it. I stopped a few times. I did actually have to stop about 3 or 4 times, maybe even 5, but I think it was about 4 times. I think, you know what? I've done it. It's out of the way. I can say I've done it, but I think I might do it again. Because I don't really do anything in terms of fitness and endurance and cardio. So I might go back and do it again. So anybody listening, if you want to join us for this 5K run, it's in South Norwood, not too far from the Costa Coffee, not too far from the clock tower. They meet up at about 9:30, start running at 10. That's a lie. I got there at about 9:45 and they didn't even leave to get started to about 10:30. But whatever. I might go back tomorrow. I'll see how I feel. But yeah, update. I did it. I've had this song for so long, but not the clean version. I finally got the clean version.

Sexy Lady from Shaggy and Sean Paul in the background. And before that one, finally managed to get the clean version of Shensia's Brock Sweat. Croydon FM, Luke and Online. Time on the clock is 10:50. I'm running way behind my own schedule. I just got another question of the week, but I'm going to have to answer this one after the break. So I've got to get through a feature and a song. And I don't think I'm going to be able to squeeze in the answer to that. So please bear with me. I will answer your question after the ad. But before that,

Get through the football that has been played in the World Cup since I was last on air last week. So we had Canada versus Morocco. Morocco whooped Canada 3-0. Then we had Paraguay versus France, and France squeezed past Paraguay. Paraguay made life really, really difficult for France, but France were the deserved winners. And then on Sunday, we had Brazil versus Norway. Some people call it an upset. I kind of expected it to happen. Brazil aren't that strong. Great players, but not that strong. Brazil lost 2-1 to Norway. Norway were 2-0 up at one point. And then on the Monday morning at about 2 o'clock after a delayed kickoff, England were playing against Mexico in a great game. England came through and won that 3-2. And Portugal played Spain, and Spain won that game 1-0. Now, did anyone go to work on Monday morning? I'm sure there was a lot of people calling in sick. I predicted it, and guess who didn't go to work on Monday morning? That's right, me. Anyway, also in round 16 of the World Cup, we had United States of America, who fielded a player that shouldn't really have been there because he got sent off, but for some reason he was allowed to play. You know, I don't want to talk about it. But anyway, they lost against Belgium. Belgium whooped them 4-1. Good. Serves them right, little cheaters. Argentina, talking about cheaters, Argentina played Egypt, and Egypt got robbed of one of the greatest goals of this World Cup. But Argentina went through 3-2 after scoring a goal. Their second goal should have been disallowed, as was Egypt's second or third goal. I can't even remember now. But one goal from Egypt was ruled out because of a foul about 10 miles down the rest of the end of the pitch. And the same thing happened to Argentina, but theirs was allowed, even though it was a more obvious foul. But Egypt's was disallowed. Anyway, let's not talk about that. Switzerland played Colombia in one of the most boring games of the tournament, and Switzerland went through 5-4 on, was it 5-4 on penalties? 4-3 on penalties. Then we had a bit of a break, and then yesterday we had France versus Morocco. France beat Morocco deservedly 2-0. That was on Thursday. Yesterday we had Spain in the quarterfinals against Belgium, and they beat Belgium 2-1 again, deserved winners. And today we've got the big one. We've got the big one today. Norway versus England, and then the other quarterfinal tomorrow is Argentina versus Switzerland. We know that Argentina is going to beat Switzerland. We don't know what the score is going to be today, but I am predicting an England win, and that is what we're looking forward to today in the football. So, let's play some more music. I do really like this song, Manny Norte with Ayana. This song is called Can We Make It Real. I'll play one more song before we head off into the ads. Play some Snoop Dogg after this one.

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1: South London, are you ready? 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

0: Back on the other side, that was Forever by Drake, Kanye West, Lil Wayne and Eminem right here on Croydon FM. Before we went into the ads, I did say I got one more person get through to me and ask me a question of the week. For those who don't already know and haven't been listening, we've changed up the question of the week for this week and this week only. So
1: it's the question of the week.
0: If you have a question for me, please throw it through to me on the WhatsApp number.
2: WhatsApp the studio now for shouts on 074-946-96-978.
0: Obviously, those of you that have my own personal number, you've been getting through to me on that, but please do use the WhatsApp number if you can. Let me know your question. If you've got any question of the week for me, let me know what it is. I had one question, would England beat Norway? I had another question that was, let me just go and read them because I can't remember now. One was, would England beat Norway? The other question was, why do you like to moan so much? I've got another question. This is, I don't know, they dug this one up from somewhere. Who would win a fight out of 100 men and one gorilla? I think this is the most ridiculous question. I remember everybody was asking this question and everyone was saying, well, you know what, maybe 100 men or maybe the one gorilla. It's an obvious answer. 100 men is nowhere near enough for one gorilla. Do you understand? If it was like 1,000 men or 1,000,000 men, the only reason why they may actually beat the gorilla is because the gorilla is just too tired from beating up all the other men. 100 men are never, ever, ever, ever, ever going to beat one gorilla. One punch from one gorilla. That's, for the gorilla, that's 100 punches. That's what it is. Doof, you're out. Doof, you're out. Doof, you're out. You're all out. One punch, you're all gone. 100 punches is all it's going to take. How many punches will it take for you to harm the gorilla? The gorilla's going to think you're here, they're tickling them. Just going to be there, just creasing. In my head, that's how gorillas laugh. It's just going to be laughing. Like, you cannot beat a gorilla with 100 men. And more's the point, let's look at it logically. 100 men cannot all hit the gorilla at the same time. So what's it going to be like? 5 men, 10 minute front line, 10 men on the front line. Furthermore, if you've got an army of men, 100 men going for the gorilla, who's going to put up their hands and say, I'll go front line? I am not going in first. And when you see the people on the front line that go in first, the first 5 or 10 people, when you see the licks that they get from that gorilla, you are not taking your turn. You're going home really quick. So in answer to your question,
3: you know what really grinds my gears?
1: The question of the week.
0: I keep pressing the wrong buttons. In order to answer your question of the week, who would win a fight out of 100 men, and you said 100, and one gorilla, it's easily going to be

0: So that was Thames with Me and You in the background. And before that one, we had Half Pint with a track called Greetings. This is Lucan Online. This is Croydon FM. And we are about to go into the news. And I haven't actually prepared my news this week. So this is going to be a very, very, very interesting situation. Okay, so according to the BBC, a man in Eastern China has sentenced a court in Eastern China has sentenced a former city official to death for taking more than 2.2 billion yuan. I needed my bomb for that one. 2.2 billion yuan, which is, how much is that in pounds? That is 243 million pounds in bribes. 243 million pounds in bribes. Those are some big bribes, boy. In over 30 years, this person has taken over 243 million pounds in bribes. Yan Yolin, who served in various positions in Nanjing City from 1993 to 2023, was also convicted of embezzlement, abuse of power and money laundering, with his ill-gotten gains amounting to one of the highest in recent years. Hey, that's a lot of money, boy. The 69-year-old exploited his roles to help others secure engineering contracts, land transfers and financing in exchange for money and valuables, said the state media. Here's the thing, he's 69 years old, he's on his way out. 243 million pounds. Now, really and truly, would I be prepared to die for 243 million pounds and say, all my loved ones, here you go, enjoy your life? I probably would do it for 243 million and I'm 69 years old. Like, my best years are behind me. No respect, no disrespect to anyone who's 69 years old. But your best years are behind you. You've got all your kids, your grandkids, your family, your loved ones, your missus, whoever it might be. Let them have the money and live their lives. 243 million pounds. That is a lot of money. In other news. Ah, you know what? This one's gone now. In other news. Ah, here we go. In other news, let's try and do this, let's reject that, I'm trying to do it really quickly. In other news, okay, cool, right. So in other news, an ex-bank guard used his old uniform to fool unwitting workers into handing him £117,200. Nowhere near the 243 million, but okay. The conman, his name is Kwabena Kisi, who's 40 years old, wore his old G4S uniform and coolly walked into the Santander in Brixton. He coolly walked into the Santander in Brixton and was buzzed into the back room where staff handed over six-figure sums, believing him to be a legitimate G4S worker. Wow. When Kissy arrived, staff remarked on him being a little early, but Kissy said he was on a new route. Prosecutors said Kissy did what any custodian from G4S would have done. He collected bags, put them in a briefcase and took them out. A court heard that the penny dropped only when they saw the real G4S driver turn up later. It dawned on staff at that point that Kissy had only taken 117,200 of the scheduled 256,000 pickup.
1: I can't read.
0: Big shout out to man like Kissy. Oh, that's crazy. In other news, let's bring it back to the sport. So we may be getting a bank holiday. The Prime Minister has given a heavy hint that there will be an extra bank holiday if England win the World Cup. Thomas Tuchel's team play Norway today and the final will take place in New Jersey on Sunday. It is widely expected that Sir Keir Starmer will step down as Prime Minister the day after and be replaced by Andy Burnham. Should England make the final, it has been likely that the Prime Minister will say after the game that there could be a bank holiday for that day. It's likely that the Prime Minister will go to the game and will hand over power after that. As for the idea of the extra day for people in England, were the team to win the World Cup, Sir Keir Starmer said, on the question of a bank holiday, I don't want to jinx it, but ask me again if we get to the final. that is the news for today. I can't lie, I was a little bit worried because I hadn't prepared the news, but we got through it. Last week I played it for you, and I'm playing it for you again this week, featuring Snoop Dogg. This is the new one called "Boogies in My Soul" by Shaka.

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And I forgot to say at the end of the news report, when I was talking about the possibility of us having an extra bank holiday if England win the World Cup, that day is likely to be on July the 24th. So if England do win the World Cup, we are likely to have a bank holiday on July the 24th. So let's hope that England do win the World Cup, because I could do with an extra day off. Time for some boxes.

to be fair, there's not that much to talk about in the world of boxing at the moment. The only thing really worth discussing is the AJ versus Tyson Fury saga. I touched on it last week, but I'll talk about it again today. Just in case you do want to watch some boxing today, there is some boxing on DAZN. It is Gassiev versus Kadiru. So those two are going to be in fighting today. If you want to go and watch it on DAZN, you can. If you don't have the DAZN app, then you're going to miss it, but it is what it is. But that is taking place today on DAZN a little bit later on today. I'm sure Chris Eubank's cousin, Harlem Eubank, is supposed to be fighting today, but I can't remember. But to be fair, it's not a big fight and not that many people are excited about it. But let's talk about the AJ versus Tyson Fury saga. So that, as I said, is scheduled to take place a little bit later on this year, probably about October, November times. AJ has a fight scheduled for later on this month against a guy called Pregna or something like that. Nobody knows who this guy is. He's 20-0, 20 fights, 20 wins, no defeats. No one's heard of him. His name's Pregna. He's fighting against AJ at some point this month, and AJ is likely to win that. Also, Tyson Fury has decided he wants an extra warm-up, and in true Tyson Fury fashion, he's decided that he's going to have his fight one day before AJ's. He always does it. When AJ makes an announcement or he knows that AJ's got a press conference or something happening, Tyson Fury pops up after being silent for so long, just pops up with something to say the day before. He does it all the time. But anyway, so Tyson Fury will be fighting on the Friday and then AJ will be fighting on the Saturday. They both have easy opponents. Tyson Fury is fighting someone called Marius Wack, who's lost so many of his most recent fights. He's really not anyone to be worried about. So Tyson Fury should beat Marius Wack, and AJ should beat this pregnant guy who no one's even heard of. At least we've heard of Marius Wack, but we just know he's old and he's past it. No one knows who Pregnant is. Anyway, that being said, both those two should win their respective fights and then go through until the end of the year where they will be facing off against each other. Now, that being said, it's a Brits versus a Brits. A big fight in England. Two of the biggest heavyweight stars in recent years. Obviously, this fight should take place in England. Maybe in London, but definitely in England. But there's a lot of confusion about this, saying, oh, well, maybe, maybe not. So, it looks as if, potentially, it may be fought abroad. Imagine the biggest fight in English or British history for so many years. The British fight, the two biggest British boxers in one of the biggest British fights of all time, and it's not in Britain. So the argument is we need to appeal to the American market, so then potentially it might be in America. Why does it need to be in America? Tyson Fury, okay, he's a big star in America. AJ, not really, especially after he got beaten by Andy Ruiz. So, we don't know where this fight is going to take place. We're hoping it's in Britain, because who wants to wait up until 4 a.m. in the morning to watch this fight? Now, I say that because if the fight is in America, it normally takes place around 3 or 4 a.m. because of American timing, right? So that is the reason why we would like to have this fight in the UK. So we don't have to wait up to silly o'clock in the morning to watch this fight. Now, saying that, there is an argument to say that we could have this fight in the UK. So Turki Alashake is the person who's financing this bout, is saying he would happily put it on in England, where it should be, but because of the American market, he is suggesting that, if we have it in England, we should have them fight at 4 a.m. in the morning. Isn't that defeating the whole object? You may as well have them fight in America. It makes no sense to have them fight in England at 5 a.m. or 4 a.m. in the morning. So we're going through the rigmarole of trying to work out where this fight is going to take place. With all these conversations taking place, you know that it's not going to happen in England. It's just not straightforward enough. But if it was to happen in England, we need to readdress all the police force and allocation. There's going to be, what we're going to do about the pubs and clubs and shops? And are we going to change the times? I know we did it for the England game. Are we going to have to do that for the boxing? And then what about transport? How are people getting to and from this place at 4 a.m. in the morning? And remember, if this fight takes place at 4 a.m. in the morning, it's not going to be finished at 5 a.m. People getting home at 5, it's
all long. So basically, long story short is we don't know where this fight is going to take place. But if I'm being honest with you, I still am not convinced it's going to happen. I'm just not convinced. Everyone's saying, yeah, it's signed. Yeah, I don't really know. If I don't actually see them in the ring, until I see them in the ring, face off with their gloves on and gum shields in,

OJ. Somebody Like You right here in Croydon FM. Okay, so it's 21 minutes to the hour of 12 where I hand over to Just Chill. So around about this time, you know what we do.

celebrating a birthday, you gotta let me know. But if you haven't let me know already, it's too late. Okay, big up to Shocker listening. Big up to Nev G, who said she's going to be tuning in soon.

birthday, that is today. Anthony Mansfield celebrates his birthday. And tomorrow, Hannah celebrates her birthday, as does Kev. So I always like to start off with the weekend's birthdays first. So Friday yesterday, we got a birthday for Shanna. And today, celebrating his birthday, we've got Anthony Mansfield. And tomorrow, we've got a birthday for not only Hannah, but also Kev. So for myself, and from Croydon FM, and from Stevie Wonder, to kick off this birthday round, call up, roll call, you want to call it, whatever it is. How did I mess up that last bit? What is it called? It's a roll call, isn't it? Happy birthday! Happy birthday to you! Happy birthday! Okay, so let's go through with the birthdays for the week. Happy birthday! I just never understood. So on Monday, Brina celebrates her birthday. And also Kevin Gimenez celebrates his birthday. And on Tuesday, we've got a few birthdays. On Tuesday, we've got Anne Tribalska. She celebrates her birthday. DJ Mac, big up DJ Mac, celebrating his birthday on Tuesday. As does Wayne Enyor. Big up Wayne Enyor, celebrating his birthday on Tuesday. And also Chanel Henry celebrates her birthday. And on Wednesday, Pat Shaw, Debbie Grant, and Hannah Moore. And on Thursday, it's Simone Ward and Michael Brown. Oh my gosh, I messed this up. So Shanna, Anthony Mansfield, Hannah, Kev, Brina, Kevin, Anna, DJ Mac, Wayne Enyor, Chanel Henry, Pat Shaw, Debbie Grant, Hannah Moore,

0: When peeps give you love, there's nothing in this world that can set you free.
1: By that last ditch attempt at getting all the names out. That was so close. How did I do that? I'm so impressed with myself.

0: Kenny Price with Love Set You Free right here on Queen FM. Right, so we are now about to jump into the weather. So I normally play the weather via a certain process. We're going to do it slightly different. I haven't tested it. I'm really nervous because if it doesn't work, it's going to be a complete and utter flop. Let's hope that this works. Nev G, tell me, what can we expect from the weather?
1: Happy weekend, everyone.
0: Hey!
1: So the heat wave continues this weekend and into next week, with the exception of temperatures not being as high as they have been, and thunderstorm risks later on in the week as well. So for Saturday, it's going to be another hot, dry and sunny day with a high pollen and UV level. Top temperatures on Saturday, 30 degrees. So for Saturday night, it's going to start off dry with clear skies. During the early hours, areas of low cloud are expected to drift in from the east, and we've got temperatures at 16 degrees. So that low cloud will dissipate to reveal plenty of sunshine for Sunday, a high UV and pollen level, and remaining hot at 29 degrees. Very similar conditions for Monday, but at 27 degrees. Have a great weekend. Keep hydrated and keep it tuned to Nev G's London Weather Summary for your daily London weather updates.
0: In short, it's going to be hot, it's going to be warm, it's going to be sunny! Yeah! That being said, I walked into this studio with a bottle of water and it was ice cold. And now it tastes like soup. So warm, like it's unbelievable. I'm drinking soup. This is ridiculous.

Croydon FM, 11:50 on the clock. I am absolutely sweating. My arms are actually sticking to my sides. It's so hot in here. I'm so sticky. It's unbelievable. I'm going to be handing you over to Just Chills real shortly. So thank you as always for listening. Oh, I tell you what. And remember last week I was saying about how I've lost weight. I think I've lost weight from being in this studio. This is the real life sauna. I'm telling you, anyone who's got any sort of membership with Virgin or what's the Lloyd one, whatever, I'm too poor to even know what it's probably called, the Lloyd one, cancel that. You don't need that right now. Just come here, just sit down here for a couple of hours. You walk out and your ribs will be showing, and also you'll be looking like a whole new person. Half of you walk out of this place. I'm so hot and it's so uncool. I'm going to walk out now in the street. Have you ever been just walking through the streets and you're just trying to just look your coolest? You've got your shades and you're just bopping through the streets, just swagging, your shoulders are flicking back and you got all these wet patches all over your t-shirt. That is not cool. You can't pass us off. Imagine that you're just wearing, I've got a blue t-shirt on. It's a light blue t-shirt with loads of dark blue circles. That's not cool. So I'm going to be darting off soon. Going to go back home, tidy up, clean up. I don't even want to do nothing at home because it's just so hot in my yard as well. So I don't even want to do no work, but I'm going to try and clean up and tidy up as much as possible because it looks like an absolute state at the moment. And then prepare myself. I'm down in Bromley again tonight. So if anyone's around, you want to come to Bromley, come there. I'll be down there at Academia as usual. I'll be back here next week from 10 a.m. The usual stuff. Great vibes on a Saturday morning. We will have a normal question of the week next week, but I've enjoyed answering your questions, even though they were quite random. Why do I moan so much? A prediction for the football, which I would have given you anyway. And that stupid question about men and gorillas. I'm out the door. Hey, Shasha! This is Shasha and MA1 with Knock You Down. See you next week!

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1: South London, are you ready? 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

What's going on, Corinne? What's going on? Hope you're blessed. I hope you're well this Saturday afternoon. Big shout out to Luke and each and every time. Wicked show, man. Vibes, energy, getting you right for your Saturday morning. However, if you missed it, don't worry. www.mixcloud.com/CroydonFM. You'll be able to listen back to that show there, as well as all the shows here at Croydon, including my one. However, you're listening live right now. Much love, man. Don't forget, we are also on the SoundCloud. So if you listen to your music on SoundCloud as well, you can find us there. But this is a tribal affair. Myself, Just Chill, take you up until 2 o'clock today. Vibes, energy, sun's out. I hope the sun's out wherever you lot are there. And I hope you got a little breeze, because, yeah. We got the fan going on in the studio. Trying to keep me cool. You might even be able to hear it in the background. I might have to turn it down a little. But this one, wicked.

Track ID Looking for Love. Carl LeBron. Tonya on the vocals. Marcus Nasty. The Nasty Bros. Make sure you take this one in, Croydon.

This one Croydon, sounds of Bobby London, track ID Friday. Big shout out to CFM management each and every time. Yeah, I turned it down a little. I don't like the full blast.

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I don't think we've got, I don't think I can, you know.

Big shout out to my brother from the States, Secret Agent Joe, each and every time. I need to hit you up. But much love for locking in, man. Once again, big shout out to Secret Agent Joe.

I want to give a massive, when I say massive, I mean humongous, them big words there. Shout out to Auntie Pauline, listening live from Jamaica, you know. Much love, much love. Croydon, don't forget, you can catch the aunties. Big shout out to the aunties each and every time, man. But you can catch them each and every Friday from 10 o'clock in the morning. So make sure you lock into their show, man. Vibes, energy, jokes, and all that. But once again, big shout out to Auntie Pauline. You might like the next one. You might like the next one.

Crowder, we just hit 12:30, you know. The time has flown. Don't forget, you can hit us up on the WhatsApp 07494-696-978. Drop us a WhatsApp, let us know how we're sounding. And more importantly, your name as well.

as Auntie Pauline is currently in JA. It's kind of giving me, today weren't planned by the way, but it's kind of giving me like a little challenge to try and play some dancehall influenced type of music, type of sounds. So if you know the next one, Cred, big shout out to Ryan as well. If you know the next one, Cred, we don't watch no face. I might even turn on the Mixcloud Live. You might even see me dancing in the studio, I don't know. We'll see. With my two left feet. But if you know the next one, Cred, you know what to do.

Hooray!

Just blame the heat, Kroner. Just blame the heat, because right now, we're getting in, busting the sweat. Big shout out to Mad One on these productions right now. Wicked rhythms. This one entitled Journey Rhythm. Next one I'm going to play again, round two, Super Cat Dub. Big shout out to the 752, I see you. Thank you, I will keep the rhythms coming. Big shout out to Tom as well. Hope you're enjoying your Saturday afternoon. I'ma try and get you lot right. I know it's only like 12 o'clock right now, and the big game's later on. I'ma try and get you lot right, get you in the mood for that game, you know. Who's watching it? Hit me up. 07494-696-978. Once again, big shout out

this one. Sounds of Marcus Nasty, Marcus Damon. 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

Secret Agent Jill, remind me. Because I ain't even got a playlist, I'm not even going to lie to you. I think I know what you're talking about, but hit me up, or I might remember and I'll let you know what that one is. Much love, man, much love. Feeling the love today, you know, Croydon. I'm feeling the love, man. I'm going to try and squeeze on one or two more before the all-important ad breaks. I'm switching up, playing some UK funky. Same vibe, same energy, just up in the tempo a little.

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1: South London, are you ready? 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

So if you ain't already, go put your sunglasses on. I'll put mine on right now. Let me mash up this last hour, Croydon. 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
0: 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Pretty. 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
1: bit. Jua Carly.
0: I'm in.
1: On the vocals. Track ID ruled.

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Rule the Night, Drew Carly on the vocals. This one entitled Acid Flute 2. Make sure you run over to the Bandcamp page and go and support the rhythms, Cronin.

Crudley, you might get the saying, you know. You might get the saying. Lord. This one is jumpy.

This one is by the one and only Cavell. Track ID Samba Cooper. Taken from the Funky Vamp EP, dropped on the 17th, or dropping on the 17th, sorry, shall I say. What a rhythm. I'm going to get on maybe one or two more from the EP. So make sure you take it in.

0: fuss up.
1: Spreading the last two from Cavell.
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1: Track ID Funky Vamp. We just had this one.
0: Batman fuss up.
1: Executor.
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0: as we belong.
1: Right now, I just want to say a massive thank you to the WhatsApp gang. Much love, man. Secret Agent Joel, much love again for locking in. I will catch up with you. Big shout out to Arnie Pauly, 752, TFM Management, each and every time. Right now, I'm going to play one more, and then my time is done. Try and find some shade, some breeze, some coolness. I might even just go to a supermarket. Just go and stand in the cold section for a little bit. I'm not even buying nothing. Just stand there. So if you see me in your local Iceland, Sainsbury's, Waitrose, yeah, I go Waitrose, M&S, Tesco, Asda. Try not to leave any of them out. Audi. Little. Yes, boy. Yeah, let me stop. But until next week, Croydon, I will catch you. I hope you have a wicked weekend. Do not go nowhere. Zoe will be taking over the reins with the Zoe Show from 2 o'clock. So make sure you keep a look here, Croydon 97.8. And 99.4 FM. Now I'm going to try a little thing with the next one, Croydon. If it don't go off, it don't go off. But there's no rules. I'll catch you lot next week. Take care, stay blessed.

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1: South London, are you ready? 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
1: Well, I'm me, Addy, you to sing cutie, cutie. 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

0: In here, so I'm gonna be banging on about that for the next 2 hours. Hopefully you are somewhere with an AC and with a large drink in hand, because it's the weekend, okay, and we're here to enjoy the sun and have a blast. And a song that is just gonna get us into that feeling of that vibe. We're throwing it back straight off the rip with some R&B. 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
1: 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We.

That was Bow Wow featuring Sierra with Like You. What a timeless one just to start off the show and get our R&B Saturday vibes started. It's now gone 3 minutes past two. If you are a new listener to The Zoe Show, then every single Saturday we go through my Artist of the Week, Show of the Week, and of course everyone's favorite section in the second half of the show, which is our dilemmas, okay? And as I tell you every single week, I need your help solving them. So if you want to get involved, you can

0: It's 9:07 a.m. Okay, don't be shy now. I need your help in solving these dilemmas. Okay, we're going to continue with that kind of throwback feel. 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

by Mr. Davido featuring Victoria Monet. Make sure you are not going anywhere in the second half of the show, because we are going to be talking about those dilemmas, which I keep telling you to help me solve. And already Mara, who I gave a shout out to, is eager to do that. So if you are also interested, you can WhatsApp me 07494 696 978. Okay, and that's what we want to do now. Every single Saturday I start with my afternoon affirmations, because I am a positive kind of babe, so I'm gonna bring that positivity to you. And this one is really close to my heart and it's really special, so I hope you do like it. All right, this Saturday's afternoon affirmation reads,

0: you wanted to do. Now you're wondering, why is this close to my heart? Well, I actually watched, okay, a little bit of insight into my life. I watched a documentary on the effects of social media and how it can sometimes, you know, really distort our perspective on where we think we are, where we need to be going. So don't be fooled, okay? Social media, some of it is all smokes and mirrors, all right? Some people are using their Facetune, they're showing highlights of their life. So yeah, it's close to my heart because I just felt, you know, there's so many people, so many young people as well that I speak and work with that just need to hear that. So yeah, don't be fooled by social media. And that is the afternoon affirmation to make sure you are focused on where your feet are, which is in a real life, okay? Because there are definitely some good days ahead, and someone who understands that better than anyone else is Miss SZA. So that's what I'm going to play for you. This is Good Days. Make sure you are keeping it locked. 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

0: You heard the girl, Miss Aria Star, asking us, where do we go? I know where I am going exactly after this, and it's to stand in the cold section of any supermarkets that are nearby, because this is hot, okay? It is hot and it just won't stop. It is now 2:19 and we're going to keep the vibes going. This is With You by Mr. Davido featuring Omalay. 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

0: And it's coming up to the time where he is going to be joining us in the UK with all of his special friends. So let me know, are you going to see that and see him bring out? I wonder who he is going to be able to bring out for us. 07494 696 978. Who do we think we are in for a treat? Okay, I'm just doing anything, fingers crossed, for a young Wizzy. We don't mind. We do not mind. Now, I don't know if anyone has seen any concerts that have been going on recently. The one that I have been talking to all my friends about, which is, of course, Mr. Harry Styles, who has actually sold out, okay, all of his concert dates as well, and wrapped up a record-breaking 12 nights at Wembley. So shout out to him. And I just think any single time you have someone coming out of a big group, as big as One Direction, by the way, it's always just nice to see the solo careers progress and do what they gotta do, because sometimes people have, you know, different opinions on that. Is it just gonna be one breakout star? But I think every single member actually was able to do something separate to that, you know, and a girl group that would definitely, I could see having their own individual kind of legacies as well, was Little Mix, which they, lo and behold, did become. But a group I definitely don't want to break out anytime soon is Flo. Okay, when I tell you they come with the choreo, they come with the looks, the vibes, the fashion, and that's exactly the type of fly girl energy we need. And that's what I'm going to play for you next, featuring Missy Elliott. Make sure you are keeping it locked.
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0: is actually summer, which means all the fly girls are staying maintenance ready. I am definitely not included in that right now because I need to go and get my nails done at some point this weekend. All right, we're going to keep the vibes going with some Jahlil, Rude Girl featuring Darko.
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0: That was Cool Me Down featuring WizKid and One Spinel. It is now 2:32, and that means without further ado, we are going into my artist of the week, who is none other than Mr. Burna Boy. Okay, and I just think if you do not know who Burna Boy is, then come on now. He is one of the pioneers of Afrobeats, having that international presence across the world. So we just have to give a shout out to him. And he's also going to be headlining as well Reggaeland, which of course there was a bit of conversation about whether he should be or not, but I think a lot of his music has been inspired by some of those cultural roots there. But let me know, do you think he should be doing that? 07494 696 978. But going back to his music, of course, he is the first Nigerian artist to win a Grammy Award, okay, for Best Global Music Album with the album Twice As Tall, which has so many bangers. But one of my favorite songs, which he did actually remix, was of course from Miss Toni Braxton, okay, which is Last, which I'm gonna play for you after I play Sitting On Top Of The World, because who else is sitting on top of the world other than Mr. Burna? So shout out to him. Make sure you are keeping it locked. Croydon 97.8 FM.
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0: it up. 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

0: this song actually became a global anthem, okay? When I tell you it took across so many different places, people, there was not a place where I was not hearing that banger being played. But one thing about Burna Boy, he also has some, you know, notable collabs, okay, including Beyonce, Ed Sheeran, Stormzy, and of course, Miss Mahalia, which I'm going to play for you next. 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
1: 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We are...

0: Do you know what needs to simmer? Take a wild guess with me. It's the weather. Okay, I said we're not going to complain over here, but it is getting hot, hot, hot, hot. And I just can't take it no more. Okay, this is my sign to just book a random voucher holiday. I just think I might just do a little cheeky getaway and see where it takes me. All right, it is 2:42, and which means we are coming shortly to the end of the first half of the show. But don't worry, we've got those juicy dilemmas waiting for you in the second half, so do not go anywhere. And if you want to get involved, you can WhatsApp your girl Zoe at 07494-696-978. I need your help in solving these. And if you also have some dilemmas, then feel free to get in contact with the CFM family at Crittin FM, or message me directly at Zoe, Zoway. Four Ys, you know what's coming, don't ask me why. All right, and yeah, that is just what we're all about. Now, I don't know if anyone is excited for the match today with the boys, England versus Sweden. Do we think it is coming home, or are they going to be rowing us back to the shores of England? Okay, I think the boys are going to do it. I also know that I am a very optimistic person, so you know, we're just trying to send that love, send that positivity. They didn't think we could do it with Mexico, and now here we are doing that. So yeah, I want to know your thoughts. Do you think it's coming home? I actually saw online that, you know, we might be able to get a bank holiday if the boys manage to do it. Now, they do get our hopes up every 4 years about this. And you know what? I'm here for the dreamers, okay? I'm here for the people who are going to achieve the unimaginable. And that's exactly what my team this year already did, okay? Shout out to Arsenal. And in the words of Ian Wright, let's not forget that they've done their big one, all right? So please, just had to throw in Arsenal there in the football talk. But no, more seriously, let me know, do you think the World Cup is going to be ours? 07494-696-978. You need to let me know if you think we're gonna do it. Now, this is a song I'm gonna play for you next. It's Pile, which was all across Fête de la Musique a couple of weeks ago, and I actually think is the unofficial World Cup anthem. But you let me know. Make sure you are keeping it locked. Croydon 97.8 and 99.4 FM.
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1: They may be out of the World Cup, but this song forever lives in our hearts. Fun fact, Kakalaka actually means cockroach. So that's what we've been screaming.

0: Speaking of things that went bang, was definitely my screen yesterday when I was watching this week's show of the week, which was Love Island. Guys, Marry, Snog, or Pie went off. I couldn't even believe what was happening, and it was so good to see the public all coming together, okay, which for some people they might see it as good, to actually vote our girl Yulia and Lorenzo as the favorite couple, okay? And when I tell you, I think the nation have fallen in love with Yulia, and just the way in which she has just been smashing it and being her true authentic self. And you know what, sometimes we just need that, because we know these shows are scripted, let's just call it spade a spade, but she is bringing the spice and bombshelling like we haven't seen a bombshell before. And I just love the fact that she properly just pied off who she needed to pie, and I just think, yeah, them being voted a favorite couple, chef's kiss on top of that. But it was all going off because I don't think Lola was very happy to be in the bottom with the other unfavorite couples as well. So I don't know, do you think Lola deserved to be in the bottom? 07494 696 978. All I know is I was quite happy that Yulia came out on top, because she was having a hard time in the villa. She got all the girls around the fire pit. Obviously, by the way, oops, spoilers, you should have watched it. Come on, you guys already know how it goes. You have to keep up with it every single day, okay? It gets her summers going. But yeah, so seeing her bring all the girls around the fire pit, I was feeling a bit bad for her. I was just thinking, oh no, you know, she actually feels like she has to apologize. Apologize for what, queen? You are being yourself. You're just a straight to the point, blunt babe. And that's just what we want to see sometimes. It's just a bit of a refreshing take and view on our screens. But let me know, do you think maybe she's too blunt? Do you think actually she deserves a favorite couple? Like I said, 07494 696 978. They were all the talk of the town. Of course, there was also the kissing challenge in the secret garden with Aiden and the new bombshell, Alicia. And I just don't know how I was feeling about all of that. I know it was a dare, it wasn't necessarily on her, but yeah, seeing her also snog Finley, it was just too much. And you could definitely see that Ellie, she just couldn't keep her eyes to that screen. I just felt so bad. You know when you're getting secondhand embarrassment watching? I was just like, oh no, anytime there's an awkward moment on my TV screen, yep, I just fast forward that bit, or I just need to leave the room. I can't deal with uncomfortable situations. That was not cute at all. So yeah, it was just definitely good to watch and see. But let me know your thoughts. Are we still keeping up with Love Island? Who do we think Julia and Lorenzo are gonna dump from the villa? 07494 696 978. And speaking of Love Island and villas, we're gonna play some Grease for you next with DJ Khaled featuring Drake.
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2: 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Another one.

0: have a message in. We have a message in from Laura, who says, yes, I already know who needs to leave, and it's definitely Lola. Okay, I just don't even care how we do it. She just needs to leave. Do you know what? I do hear it, okay? I know right now Lola's getting a lot of stick, okay? And I do understand why. But at the same time, Julia might come across and Lorenzo might come across as if they are being petty for doing that. So do we think that's the right decision? I don't know. I personally don't mind them going, but at the same time, we want to be a bit strategic with it, you know? There is a 50K prize at the end of the day. So let me know your thoughts. 07494-696-978. All right, just before we have a little break, I'm going to play some Jump For You next by Tyler, Gunner, and Mr. Skilly Bang. Make sure you do not go anywhere unless it's to the toilet for a cheeky little break before you help me solve these dilemmas. 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

That was Tyler making us a jump. We're coming close to our break. So I want to finish off quickly to see if we can squeeze in some

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1: Hello, Croydon. I am back in your ears just like that, okay? I hope you didn't take too long on the loo break. Now, before the break, I was trying to squeeze in one by Tems, and I'm going to do that, okay? Because I am a girl of my word. This is Love Me JJ, which I actually played when she was my favorite artist of the week a couple of weeks ago. So if you are a, you know, avid listener, as I expect you to be if you're tuned into the Zoe Show, then you will know that. Make sure you are not going anywhere. 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

the sweet sounds of Miss Thames with Love Me Zheja. And I just think, you know, it's a nice one to cool it down. This Saturday has all been about, you know, leg shaking. Shout out to Alberta, who says both of her legs have been shaken. And you know what? That is exactly the type of vibe we're kind of bringing. We're going to bring as well every weekend for you. All right. We're going to jump straight into those dilemmas because this is the moment we have all been waiting for. And do you know what? I've actually been waiting for, even though I've already read these earlier this week, because I know I'm going to be needing your support in solving them. Make sure you WhatsApp into the show 07494 696 978 or shout me on Insta, which I know

decisions. Aish, is he a rapper? Is he a lyricist? What kind of, you know, dictator Mbappe is going on? I think he's being a little bit controlling and insecure. What do you think? Do you know what? I do think there are certain things you can do when you are single that you can't do when you're in a relationship. So if it is a boundary of his and he doesn't want you going on this party holiday, then yeah, I think it's something to consider. However, you do seem like the kind of person who would book this holiday because you have. So that means there's a part of you that does enjoy that. And I think if there's a certain level of trust already there, then why couldn't you go on a holiday? Because, you know, it's not like there's a double standard here. If he's

0: your friends and have a blast. So yeah, that would just be my advice. Talk to him directly and say, hey, look, this is the girl's trip. I trust my friends. Clearly there's something you don't trust, so let's unpack that. You know, it could be a past trauma, it could be a trigger, it could also just be him being insecure. Okay, it's, please, it's way too hot to be having these kind of dilemmas. But let me know your thoughts. Am I being too harsh with the tough love from Zoe? 07494 696 978. But one thing about it, the party is not gonna stop, and someone who definitely understands that is Mr. Andokunle Gold. Okay, and that's what I'm gonna play for you next. Party No Stop. Make sure you are keeping it locked.
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0: Right, we have a message in from Jen for our first dilemma, who says, hot girl, never flop girl, don't let your man stop you from living your best life. And do you know what? That sounds like a real party goer. So shout out to Miss Jen there. A little bit of a glass bomb for y'all because she's just dropping it. She said, mic drop, just go and have a good time. Me personally, I don't think, you know, you should allow your friends just to take you too far into doing something you don't want to do just for the sake of having enjoyment. So yeah, make sure it's a decision you are comfortable with all the way, because otherwise you're going to come back from that holiday saying, what have I done? Or you might come back with a new boo, but hey, don't quote me now. Okay, let's not be messy. Keep those thoughts going. We're going to play some like that with Darko before we jump into our next dilemma.
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that Jen may have lost her mind. Okay, we want to know why exactly that is. Ken, make sure you are keeping the thoughts coming. Do we think Jen is doing too much? I personally understand why she's telling her to live her best life. But at the same time, you know, it is a relationship. You don't want to make a decision just off of a good time. All right, we're going to jump.

0: to you messaging or saying anything to your friend, maybe try and suss out the situation and ask how things are going, and you know, see whether or not she's really happy and in that kind of space before you drop a bomb like that. Some people might say just rip off the band-aid. I don't think you should personally do that. I think you need to gather evidence and sit on that bad boy piece of information, because yeah, for all you know, they were already coming to an end. But I don't know, do you think that is confusing advice? Because it sounds like that, as I've said it out loud, 07494 696 978. But yeah, it definitely sounds like there is no love there, because what do you mean you're on a dating app? Like, that's just something so public, but just there's just no manners in that. I'm not saying that if you need to cheat respectfully, but Chelsea, come on now, it's not making any sense. I'm gonna play someone who understands that all too well, Miss Summer Walker featuring SZA, and always pours that kind of, you know, energy into her music, and this song definitely encapsulates the feeling. This is No Love. Make sure you keep those thoughts coming in. 07494 696 978.
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All right, we have Naya, who is saying that you should absolutely say something, okay? This is not the time to play games. And you know what? I agree. I think now on second thought, I was thinking maybe you should sit back with this one, but actually this is the whole point of talking and listening to the other listeners, okay, on the Zoe Show, because I do think you need to say something, but collect your evidence first, because there are some people that like to be in denial, like they just don't want to know what is going on with their significant other. But yeah, I definitely think a dating app is actually the sound of hell. That is really mad brat and cheeky of him, but yeah. All right, we're going on to our third dilemma today, and it's all about splitting the bills. This one is a very popular one that I always kind of get in, but with a twist. And it says, my friend earns more money than me, but always wants to split the bill 50-50, and they always choose an expensive restaurant. So what should I do? And this is why I said that, you know, with some of these dilemmas, we're seeing the same kind of theme and energy here, because I remember a couple of weeks, someone was talking about splitting the bill with your friends when you're going out and you know you didn't order the most expensive thing on the menu. Guys, I'm going to tell you what I said the same thing back then. You need to be upfront with your friends. If you know you ain't got it like that, one, why are you leaving the house, please? And two, why are you leaving the house with people who don't understand that and they're not on your type of timing, okay? It's just going to lead to you feeling super stressed. And we don't want that, all right? Summertime is about enjoyment. I'm so sorry. It can be cheap and cheerful fun. If you also know that your friend has a bit more of an expensive and an acquired taste, then you just got to be real with them and say, guys, or hey, girl, or hey, guys, I'm not feeling that one. Having said all of that, I definitely think you shouldn't be pocket watching, because telling me your friend earns more than you doesn't change the fact that you might not want to go to an expensive restaurant. Do you know what I mean? She could be earning more than you and also, you know, still struggling out there. So everything is relative. You never know what someone's going through behind closed doors. But yeah, definitely just have a conversation with your friend and be real. Just keep it real and say, look, I can't keep up with the Joneses here. Okay. Sorry, not sorry. Make sure you let me know your thoughts. 07494-696-978. Should she be direct with her friend, or should she just get her money up? Because clearly that is the message I'm receiving from John on Insta, that it's all about, you know, having certain experiences. And I think, I'll be honest, I really disagree with that, okay? I don't think it's about getting your money up. I just think it's about being

0: but thank you for messaging in. All right, speaking of money, a group that definitely understand that is DC3. This is Destiny's Child. Bills. Make sure you are keeping a lot and letting me know your thoughts on these dilemmas. 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

0: That was Ashake. Put some money with the vibes. Yeah. Okay, it is now 3:33 and we have some updates on a few dilemmas. So I'm going to read them in no particular order. We want to see a message first thing first and hear about what Crystal has said. And she has said in response to dilemma number two that, you know, if it comes down to it, you definitely need to just show your friend the details regardless of what the consequences is. So, yeah, that was just in response to if you should tell your man, your friend, that her man was on a dating app. Like, I couldn't imagine that. You're scrolling through Hinge and you see your friend's mister. Yeah, just super messy. We also had a message in from Diana in regards to our last dilemma and says, definitely don't pocket watch your friend. You never know what someone's going through behind closed doors, but definitely say something, otherwise you're gonna go broke keeping up. And you know what, I just think that is actually echoing what I'm saying, so shout out to you, great minds think alike, because you just need to keep it real with your friends, okay? Please, there's no shame in talking about your situation and what you have going on, all right? Now, before I read for you our fourth dilemma, which is little change in the terms here at the Zoe Show, we're going to play some Yalla Habibi by Ma Sunani. Make sure you are keeping it locked just to keep the vibes going this sunny Saturday.
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I just feel like that is the Ibiza final boss anthem. All right, we are going to read our fourth dilemma for you now. And this one, again, I thought was super interesting because, you know what? It's always, again, where there's that extra level of a commitment that you want in. Anyways, let me give a bit more context before I start waffling on in your ears. All right, so it says, hey, Zoe, I've been lucky enough to be invited to 4 weddings this year. Shout out to you, but can only afford to go to one. How do I choose without upsetting everyone? Oof. This is why I said I need your help in solving this one, guys, because how do you choose? I think first thing first, it definitely comes down to the level of importance, you know, when it comes to the situation.

Is it friends? Is it family? If it's friends, you gotta just give them a little heart and keep it pee and just ask them for their wedding list, okay? And the inventory there, because I just think, you know, family over friends. I'm gonna keep it real. However, if it's friends that have become like family, that's where it gets a bit techie. But yeah, let's just stick with and imagine that it hasn't become like that. Family.

then yeah, I think maybe go to that one. Whereas if they're going to have like other festivities, other things you can join in, then yeah, go to the second one, as I said. But let me know your thoughts. 07494 696 978. How do you prioritize?

0: That was Coffee with Toast. Okay, it is now 3:49, which means we are coming towards the end of the Zoe Show. But not to worry, I'm here in your ears, Croydon, every Saturday 2 to 4 p.m., bringing you all the vibes and all the energy for your Saturday. Okay, and I want to know, where is everyone going this Saturday? Are you resting? I'm actually going to be laid up in my bed, trying not to sweat out my entire existence. All right, so shout out to anyone who has an AC. If you have an AC, I might be coming around. All right, so shout out to my friends who are tuned in, and if not, just let me know and I'll just bring a bottle of Prosecco. You know, it's all about balance, all about balance. But do not go anywhere, because if you want to really slow it down, then you have the sweet and soothing sounds of Mr. Roger B, who's going to be playing his Mystic Soul session. So do not go anywhere. All right, we're going to keep the vibes going with some Folded by Kalani. Make sure you are not going anywhere. Like I said, this is Croydon 97.8 FM.
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Me are the youth was in cutie cutie. Tell all the girls them for move them booty. 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Are the brand new style just coming. Well, this is Tipper Irie. 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

Well, hello. Good afternoon. Welcome, welcome, welcome along to another edition of the Mystic Soul Sessions. Shouts out to Zoe for the last 2 hours of good music. Catch her next week. She does it all over again. 2 till 4. Music and chat and laughter and dilemmas. Always, always good to tune into her. For the last half of the show, came in the studio. She was doing her thing, dancing away, as she does, full of energy, full of excitement. So good afternoon, good afternoon. How are we coping with the heat? 33 degrees in the studio right now. No signs of rain. We're loving it, loving it, loving it. Got my shorts on. And my belly out. So kicked off the show with some Herb Albert. Then went into some Lee Oscar.

underneath me now. Shouts out to Natty B for this one. Sent it in my inbox. I thought, you know what? Definitely getting on my playlist for today.

more. Real instruments, real vocalists. No AI around here, mate. We keep it real.

The tickets were going for £1 million. £1 million for a ticket to see England versus Norway. Now that's what you call real fan base. If you got it, why not? But you know what I'll do? £1 million? Well, definitely not. Buy a ticket to see England versus Norway. Not for any game, actually. £1 million. That's what you call a real fan.

gonna send shouts out to Oscar Golden Brown. Celebrates his 21st birthday today. Happy birthday, son. Your world is your oyster. Live your life you love, and love the life you live. Enjoy the moments. It's called Sure Thing. Saint Germain.

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Hope the music gives you some kind of healing. I know the wait can't be very easy. Always want to do that. But sometimes you just got no choice. Shouts out to all the NHS staff working under some difficult, challenging conditions sometimes.

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What we do? Bounce again, selector.

0: tell you what though, I'm in a little bit of a dilemma. And I'm hoping you guys can kind of help me out. So it's my son's 21st birthday today, and I wasn't really sure what to buy him. Now what do you buy a 21-year-old? I was telling my oldest son when I was growing up, our parents used to buy us school shoes for our birthday. But nowadays, the 21-year-olds, I think they want a bit more than that. So, any ideas? They want all grand stuff, don't they? All lavish stuff. I don't know.
1: Yes, people. Sound of Omar.

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But a book for his 21st birthday? Probably open it up. Throw it at me. No, it's quite manageable, actually. But I don't think a book will go down so well. More suggestions, please. Something a bit more than a book. Really, really struggling now.

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So he does like to travel. Good afternoon to Stephen. He says, how about a Range Rover? Really? Really? Maybe a Matchbox one. Can't even drive. Range Rover. You got Range Rover money? But who's actually watched Sweet 16? When you see these very rich parents buying their kids some expensive, lavish birthdays present. And when they look at it, they say, I don't want that, what's that? They're rubbish. I wanted something better. I wanted a Maybach. Yeah, but you got the Lexus. I didn't want that, that's rubbish. And they're vexed, you know. 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

0: 아재.
1: It's always nice to have a lovely time, peace.

1981. 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I'm in that mood. Playing songs from yesteryear. Here's another one. It's called London Town. Got that kind of summer vibe. They say if you're tired of London, you're tired of life. We like London in the summer, even in the winter. Shout out to Horace. Good afternoon to you, sir. Good afternoon, Rosie. Good afternoon, Kwame. Hope you guys are well, enjoying the sunshine. Gotta big up the Meetup crew. Hope you're well.

Underneath Me Now, LA Knight, Japanese artist. 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

This time I say 2026. What a summer. What a heat. It's like you look back in 1977. Or was it 76? I would say, what a summer, what a heat. Or is this of things to come? The new norm. Have you noticed there's lots of banana trees growing around the capital right now? And have you noticed the bananas aren't even sprouting? Let's see if anybody can grow some ripe bananas in their front garden. Whatever next, eh?

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1: Hi, this is Hill Street Soul. Whenever I'm in the UK, I listen to Roger B.
2: Welcome back, welcome back. Second half of the show. If you just logged in, you just tuned in. We're here between the hours of 4 and 6. So you just missed the first hour. But catch it on Mixcloud, this show, and all the shows. We do it all over again. So good afternoon to you. Welcome, welcome. Enjoy the vibes. Enjoy the music. It's what we do. Mystic Soul Sessions.

0: the show, I had a little dilemma. It's my son's 21st birthday, and I'm wanting some suggestions. I had some really, really, really good ones. Suggestions for what do you buy a 21-year-old? Very difficult nowadays. So she texted in and said, how about just some old-fashioned money? Think about that. Yes, money's good.
1: Don't you worry about a thing.
0: And they can buy whatever they want to buy.
1: Your mind.
0: But you just want to give them something what?
1: Yeah.
0: Something meaningful.
1: Relax.
0: Something you thought about. Money.
1: Oh,
0: they take it and they just spend it. And whatever.
1: Worry.
0: And then you say to them, what did you do with that money?
1: Relax.
0: And it just, well, it's just gone. Don't know, went out with the lads, just disappeared. So I don't think money is something I don't really want to do. Any more thoughts? Send him on holiday. Some driving lessons.

0: Well, I know my son, he'll be up for it.
1: Every kind of people.
0: But me? There's no way on earth I can jump out of an aeroplane. Not even for £1 million. But I tell you what though, that may lead me on to, how about just some flying lessons? That might be an idea. What do you think about that? Get him a pilot's license. He may like that. Jump out of an aeroplane.

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Wouldn't mind trying that. Father and son experience. At least we're kind of on the ground. I've never experienced that myself. That sounds like kind of some fun. Gotta say good afternoon, shout out to Lorraine. Hope it all goes well for Monday.

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Sounds of the great Bobby Womack, the great, the late Ray and Christian. It's called Get Alive. 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

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Lovely sounds from the Incognito. It's called Back on the Beach. That's where we want to be right now, don't we? Sun shining, beautiful day. What more do you want? CFM, playing the music. 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

the original soul heads from way back in the day. 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Me, I like them both. Good afternoon to Mr. Neville Diamond, Mr. Kelly Ranks, the Unique Family, Unique Crew. Nice to have you on board, sir. The language of music is universal. Breaks down all the barriers. Not sure what they're singing, but it doesn't matter.

FM. So much music to play. 5:31. Let's bounce again. Classic soul on the afternoon. Love the sound of the Gwen Guthrie. Sweet, bitter love. 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

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Had a nice reasoning as we do, the man's them. 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

0: Didn't realise the time, you know. 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I'm gonna say my farewell. See you all next week. 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
1: I'm so in love with you.
0: Can we dare to dream?
1: In love with you.
0: Can we dare to dream?" I was 1 year old when they lost, won the World Cup. So can it be, can it be, can it be? Let's see, shall we? Is it too early to dream? Leave you this one. I'm out the building. See you all next week. I'm out the building. Ciao.

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1: South London, are you ready? 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

skin things that I knew were cannons. Always warring Karens. My things all top lane like Timo's. Mouth fight sets Ergots or Garens. Old school soul but a new school leader. Got asked for a feature by my teacher. Got asked on a date night by my lecturer. I just wanna learn more when I'm texting her. I love loud girls ad-lib ting. Herrera and Hobbs from my Maghreb ting. Master boy, I gotta catch this ting. No Tinder, I'll slide when I match this ting. Are you mine? That's a question I ask all the time. I touch proof with my hand on my heart, but it feels like you got your hand on my mind. I'm a vet when it comes to the things. What? Things, I just decline. When I leave ends, you're on my mind. Could I jump out and call you wife? Like, trying to ask you, are you mine? That's a question.

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till it dark like Akon. 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
1: 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I'm going to talk about Crider. 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

0: say she want love in a car. 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

It's called Talk To Me Now. Anytime Carter will link up with Shensi, you know that's a madness. I'm talking from Loody Days. They've got another bad tune that's running the road right now. That track is called Panic. And we are going to play that on Crane FM. We are culture. We are the number one station, Crane FM, man. Everywhere on all social. All this new platform, just type in Crane FM. The sun is shining. England is playing today. Today, kickoff is at 10 p.m. It's coming home. Hey, hey, hey. Oh, now what do you reckon?

fix that business signal I represent straight up from the sound it show. I know where you sitting, brother. I say, if it sound it, what you mean? A long time, brother. D-Mix. Cool, man. Get him a premix.

0: When you talk about consistency, you have to talk about saving. I'm sure this guy hear this word a lot. And consistent is not an easy thing to live up to, I'm telling you. Young Saber Maya Broski.
1: What's going on, my family? What's going on, my bro?
0: What's going on?
1: Let's tell them.
0: You have to make sure everything check you and everything all right. What's going on?
1: What's going on, big bro? Talk
0: I'm
1: to
0: good,
1: me.
0: Good, my family, man. I'm here, man. First of all, I would say welcome to Crying FM, but this is your home.
1: Yeah, man. I've been from long time.
0: How you been?
1: I'm good, bro. Give thanks, man.
0: What are you keeping up with?
1: We're just pushing the new project, innit? It's been amazing, man. Like, bro, I'm overwhelmed with love right now.
0: You resting?
1: Yeah, I'm shortly after the journey's
0: done. You need that rest, you know, cause that project, that brand new project you've got on the road right now is called The Fate Tape.
1: Yeah,
0: The Fate. Is that right? Mm-hmm. Tell me more about that project.
1: So the project, I believe, is like a journey of growth, innit?
0: Yes. You know
1: what I mean? Compared to the usual Saber songs you get, like, you know, my thing's kind of like, innit?
0: Yeah.
1: So this project, I kind of, like, people are calling it an album.
0: When you say your thing is kind of like, what do you mean?
1: Just cutthroat, innit, bro?
0: Yeah,
1: like,
0: yeah.
1: You know what I'm saying? Attack them, get them.
0: Yeah. Yes. So the name Fate Tape, tell me more. What made you came up with that name?
1: Because of the journey, innit, bro? To get here ain't been easy, bro. So it must be fate. Do you understand what I'm saying?
0: Yes.
1: God, prayers, and hard work. So yeah, The Fate Tape.
0: Yeah. I think you said it just now as well, but what I want to really know is, like, what really inspired this project?
1: What inspired this?
0: Yes.
1: Alright, cool. So I believe as an artist, you have to, there always has to be room for improvement, isn't it?
0: So yes.
1: For the place I'm at right now, I feel like I need to shape my music a bit better.
0: Yeah.
1: In the sense of, it's always quality, but I mean, like, appeal to a greater audience.
0: Okay.
1: You know what I mean?
0: Yes.
1: So, with Fate Tape, obviously my inspiration, as you know, is my youths, innit? So the aim is to, you know, what's the word? Change the cycle, innit?
0: Yeah.
1: Do you understand?
0: Yeah.
1: So it's fate. It's all fate. Like, my journey, my children's journey.
0: Yeah.
1: Being here.
0: Yeah.
1: Many things have happened. As you know, I had surgery. I went for knee surgery. I was out of the game for 7 months. My mental weren't too great. And I'm here. Strong. God.
0: Better place.
1: You know what I'm saying? Because, yeah, like, everything, can it, just surrounding my life. Do you know what I'm saying? Kind of locks.
0: You're a very, very good friend of mine. And it's the reason why I even play that Vibes Cartel called God on Time. That's a powerful thing, do you know what I mean?
1: Because you know from early, D-Mix.
0: Yeah.
1: The fight has been real. But what I can say is I've had genuine people like yourself.
0: Yeah.
1: In man's corner, championing man before people saw the champion. You get it? So. Yeah. Yeah, man, I'm grateful, bro.
0: So what's changed for Saber? The news, this is a new Saber.
1: It's a new Saber. I see that
0: new year cut everything and say, yo, it's being lighter. Rebirth.
1: Yeah, man.
0: What's changed? What's new about this Saber here?
1: So what's new about this Saber is, let me just, new about this Saber is, like,
0: first of all, I want to tell you that this is your show, you know. We ain't in no rush.
1: No,
0: this
1: 1 billion.
0: This is your show.
1: Respect.
0: At all times.
1: So, bro, I'm coming from a mad place.
0: Yes.
1: Grew up in Peckham.
0: Yes.
1: I spent a lot of time in Lewisham. And, bro, my upbringing was rough. It was rough, bro.
0: Yeah.
1: And I just kind of feel like the level I'm at right now, bro, I don't care about the streets. I'm heavily in love with my children. And, bro, I'm just happy. I'm like, bro, I can't even explain it, cuz he, but.
0: Yeah, for real, man. For real.
1: You see, like, Gyal, I'm not interested. My mind's focused.
0: Fully
1: focused. You understand
0: focused.
1: What I'm trying to say? Cuz just like the little things in life that can distract you, innit?
0: Yes.
1: So, yeah, man, obviously, the hate is still there because, you know, the boy Rez.
0: Yeah.
1: People hate.
0: That's always go. It's how you deal with it.
1: Yeah.
0: Yeah.
1: But we killed them with success.
0: That's it.
1: Is it?
0: That's so, it.
1: Yeah, man. Like, it's a new Saber. My vibration is completely different.
0: So yes.
1: Most people that know me know Saber don't smile.
0: Yeah, yeah.
1: Do you know what I'm saying? Unless you're in my inside circle.
0: Yeah, yeah,
1: All of that's changed. I just want to be a... I want my energy to vibrate. Do you understand what I'm trying to say?
0: And was this the energy you was trying to put in this brand new project you've got, which is the Fate Tape?
1: I believe so, because this is the thing, innit? None of this is planned, innit? This is just like call-ins. Do you know what I'm trying to say?
0: Yes.
1: But I believe so. It's definitely a part of the journey, innit? Because the project dropped. I needed this new energy to push this project.
0: Yeah.
1: You understand what I'm trying to say? And bro, it's been amazing. It's been mad.
0: Yes, and the feedback is crazy, bro. Everyone's screaming Young Saber right now.
1: Yeah, bro.
0: And I'm telling you, like, in the dancehall scene, to get your name being called in the dancehall scene in the UK, it's not an easy thing.
1: No, it's not easy.
0: And
1: bro,
0: we give whatever tags. You're doing, keep it up, King Man. Did you get me?
1: Bro, it's just hard work. I just feel like I've just been consistent with quality and God. Bro, I'm a godly man, innit? Not just that. I believe you have to share your... So you see when your thing starts to pop off and whatever?
0: Yeah.
1: Everyone believes they can do this by themselves.
0: Yes.
1: It's impossible.
0: It's impossible.
1: You need a team of people around you that are going to support you, that you're going to bring along on the journey, innit? And I believe if you... You see what I do, like separately from music, the journeys to Jamaica, giving back to the community and so on. And I feel like that's a big part of success.
0: Yes.
1: Do you understand?
0: And that's something I even want to talk about later, which is the grung, the Jamaica.
1: Yeah.
0: I know you said that you got a song called My House, you say UK dancehall, but your thing has been global.
1: Yeah, yeah.
0: Yeah, but we need to get into that.
1: Yeah, man.
0: So we are going to go into this Fate Tape, this brand new project. We're going to go through every single track today.
1: Yeah, one
0: at a time. Mm-hmm. This first track is called Calling. Yeah, tell me about this.
1: Calling, big up Morpheus, bad producer, bad engineer. Calling is influenced by my big sister.
0: Yes.
1: So when I was younger, it's the era around them tune there.
0: Yeah, yeah.
1: And... you know when something just resonates, isn't it?
0: So this one bring back like what 90s vibes.
1: Yeah.
0: Kind of, yes.
1: 1,000%.
0: Yes,
1: I heard Missy Elliott on the radio. I think she was on Trevor Nelson's show.
0: Yeah.
1: Like about 3 months before I released this song.
0: Yes.
1: I was like, yo, boom. Called Morpheus, like, yo, slap that.
0: Yeah.
1: And then, yeah, the rest was history.
0: Okay. Mm-hmm. So Croydon FM, the first track we're going to play from the brand new project, The Fate Tape by Young Saber. This one is called Calling. Let's go.

0: But Carly, that definitely brought back some 90s vibes, I'm telling you.
1: Trust me. The vibe there, up, dog.
0: It's always good to know your roots.
1: Yeah, man. Good music, bro.
0: Is there one song on this project that means the most to you, that is personal to you, that, do you know what I mean? There's always one track song, you know.
1: People.
0: People. Tell me why.
1: People. The reason why I made People. A good friend of mine, Gaza, passed away.
0: Rest in peace.
1: On my birthday, it's mad. Wow. Mad and sad. But separately to that, last year when I left Jamaica, I saw a good friend of mine called Kelly. He also passed away. So that was the meds, innit? It was like, he died in Jamaica, and it was like, you know, being an English guy to Jamaica, it can be rough.
0: Yeah.
1: Because of the envy and just, it's a third world country, isn't it? So everyone's struggling, isn't it? So.
0: Yeah.
1: Yeah, unfortunately, he was unalived. This is where people come from, but yeah.
0: Yeah, yes. Man.
1: Big up Zav, big up Fusion Beats. They sent me the rhythm because they were doing a juggling. Yeah, it's just, you know, when the music is talking to you, it was literally one of them ones, bro. Mm-hmm.
0: I think it's only right we actually get straight into this track. Mm-hmm. This track, you said it was produced by?
1: Fusion Beats.
0: Fusion Beats.
1: We Gang in production.
0: Yes. Yeah. Let's go.
2: Yo, D-Mix, what we tell them? Young Saber representing from my bro, G's done, no.

0: Young Saber people, that is a serious true, my bro.
1: Serious something. Yeah, man.
0: You talk about Young Saber, you talk about versatility.
1: Yeah.
0: Was that something that you wanted to show on this project?
1: 1000%. I feel like it's hard to show your versatility when you're just making single after single, innit?
0: Yes.
1: You need a body of work so people can feel the body of work and be like, yo, same bad. So 1000%.
0: Yes. Mm-hmm. How would you say like your sound has actually evolved over the years?
1: But I wouldn't really know, you know, because I just do the damn thing, to be fair. What I do know is when you're comfortable and life is all right.
0: Yes.
1: You don't have too much worry in these things. The music just gets beautiful.
0: Yeah.
1: Mm-hmm. So, yeah, like, if you're passionate about what you do, innit, you're always going to try and find the next level, innit?
0: Yes.
1: So, yeah. And I listen to, my music taste is... it's wild, so.
0: Tell me something, what's your music taste like?
1: Bro, I listen to everything. I listen to pop, I listen to rap, I listen to grime, I listen to R&B, slow jams, roots.
0: Yes.
1: A bit of everything, innit? The reason being is because obviously it's our thing, innit? Some people get lost and they're like, right, yeah, it's our thing. It's originally our thing, so you can't be afraid to just listen. If you don't like it, you don't like it. But yeah. My thing is you take a little influence from here, there, and you know what I mean?
0: Mm. We are going to take a quick break. Yeah, and of course, you're going to be here for the second half of the show. We've got a lot of tracks to go through.
1: Mm.
0: And I do want to play another track before we take a break.
1: Mm-hmm.
0: But one question I want to ask you as well. Mr. CR DJ at all?
1: Yeah, man.
0: Tell me about that.
1: So I started off as a DJ, producer.
0: Okay.
1: Yeah.
0: Yes.
1: That was the first thing I ever done, was DJ and produce. Yeah. So. As you know, as a selector, when you learn how to DJ, you just, son, you have forever. Like, I never touched the decks for 15 years.
0: I ain't lost it either. May I watch you now?
1: Give thanks, but that's something that I just wanted to get back into for my, it's just a personal thing. You know what
0: okay.
1: I mean? Yeah, not like I'm trying to be some top DJ or, you know what I'm saying?
0: The track I want to play is called Dark and Dangerous.
1: Mm-hmm.
0: Someone that a lot of people are going around, King YQ.
1: Yeah, man.
0: Bad artist. Big artist.
1: Yeah, man. I'm glad you know.
0: Yeah, come on.
1: And King would love to hear that as well.
0: Yes.
1: Yeah, man.
0: Yes, so big up King YQ.
1: Yeah, man.
0: This one is called Dark and Dangerous.
1: Mm-hmm.
0: Tell me about this one quickly.
1: Dark and Dangerous, this is the cutthroat Saber I was talking about.
0: The versatility. So
1: this song here is just them feel like them bad with Dark and Dangerous. Big up Freeway Pablo.
0: Let's go.
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YQ and Young Saber, this one's called Dark and Dangerous. Let's go, man. Dark and Dangerous. Young Saber in the building. Brand new EP on the road right now. The Fate tape, let's go.

0: Young Saber King, YQ Dark and Dangerous. That track is dangerous.
1: Man. Mad and mean.
0: That part, hey. I'm still trying to get to know you, and I'm trying to get to know your sound. And and when you go in the studio, like what producer wise, like what kind of rhythm gravitates you, bro? Like this one is different. This one is. This sound is different.
1: So I like different. This is the thing, innit? You got, you know, you get producers and they send them rhythms and they try to do like Saber type rhythms. The worst thing you could ever do.
0: So if a producer want to link you right now, it's just important to be unique and different.
1: Be unique. That's what I like. Like, don't try to study my thing and think, ah, oh, that's the, no, you'll go wrong. Just send me rhythms at that type of tempo. And yeah, because my thing is like, how I'm feeling today, I'm not going to necessarily be feeling tomorrow.
0: Yes.
1: Do you understand what I'm saying?
0: So yeah.
1: When I made Dark and Dangerous, I was feeling dark. You know what I'm saying?
0: Yeah.
1: And then tomorrow I might be all loved up because, you know what I'm saying?
0: Yes,
1: not the frequency. So this is where there has to be a balance.
0: Yes.
1: It? You know what I mean?
0: This project has got a lot of tracks. Mm-hmm. What one would you say was like one of your most challenging track to come up with? Like, it challenged you a lot, lyrics-wise.
1: So... the most challenging track, yeah, and you might say, what that one?
0: Yeah.
1: Was No Regrets.
0: Okay.
1: Reason being is because it's fully slow jam. It's a slow jam, bro.
0: Yes.
1: And it's like, how do you get a slow jam to fit on a dancehall project?
0: Yes.
1: You know what I'm saying?
0: Yes.
1: That was challenging, but still, bro, what quick. You know this already, D.
0: Yes.
1: We've got a tune on my first project.
0: Yeah.
1: I work quick, so once I catch the vibe, that's it, innit? But that was very... I listened to that instrumental about 10 times.
0: Yes.
1: I catch it once.
0: Yeah.
1: You know what I'm saying?
0: Yeah.
1: But because I like the song so much and I knew I wanted this to be on my project, I was like, nah. I have to find it. And then when I found it, I was like, yo, this is mad. It's a bit...
0: And that No Regret was produced by?
1: Amen. From America.
0: So this is crazy. This is the good thing I like. You've got all these type of different producers.
1: Yeah, this is the thing, man. Producers, it's not just UK-based. There's producers from Europe. There's producers from Jamaica. There's producers from America. So the balance is balancing, you know.
0: Saber's here in the building, Croydon FM. And he's here to stay. We've got one more hour. We've got a lot of reasoning to do. So guys, keep it locked to the number one station, Croydon FM. We are going to take a quick break. Catch you on the other side.

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3: They ask me why I move how I move, and I tell them, that's original London energy, born and bred. No filter.

0: bad, you know.
1: I see you post something saying that something about a troll today. Tell me about that comment on your Instagram.
0: What did I post?
1: Something about a troll.
0: Okay.
1: I'm sure this was playing in the background, you know.
0: Ah, cool. So, where is this? You see, ever since I made my house.
1: Yes.
0: Some artists are getting their feelings.
1: Did you expect that? Yes,
0: yeah,
1: it did. Yes, it did.
0: But you see, if you're a real, then you address it. Do you understand what I'm saying? If I feel like somebody's got a problem with me, then I'm going to DM them. I'm going to say, yo, see that tune? Are you shooting at me? And then obviously their response is how we deal with it. So if you get into your feelings without even hollering at me, that's on you. Do you understand what I'm saying? So I've made a song saying I run UK dancehall. Everyone's meant to say they run the thing, bro. What are you talking about? It's called confidence. But on another note, am I lying? Who's shooting like me right now, bro? Consistency, quality, and trying to take dancehall to another space. Dancehall lives in every genre. Do you understand what I'm saying? So you should just embrace anyone that's trying to make the space greater. In America, in yard, everyone says they're the baddest.
1: I like that word that you use, greater. But we expand, do you know what I mean?
0: That's it.
1: So it's been great. We're making it greater.
0: Yeah, man.
1: There's a new sound that's tearing up the road right now. That's Young Saber.
0: All right. Simple things. So if man want to get in their feelings on whatever and boom and don't want to be talked straight, then I'll just become a troll. Do you understand, family?
1: Yeah.
0: That's
1: yeah.
0: it. Yes. Simple things.
1: My house, you link up with Jazzwad.
0: Yeah, man. General.
1: Most of these rhythms that we're playing, Black then, Jazzwad.
0: Jazzwad made my house. Just my house.
1: Yes. No, I mean general in the dancehall scene. Jazzwad has done a lot.
0: Ground.
1: A lot.
0: Groundwork.
1: Foundation.
0: Bro. Like, Jazzwad is dancehall.
1: Is dancehall.
0: Yes, that simple.
1: Yes. So, tell me the link up with Jazzwad. Did you say to Jazzwad, Jazzwad never tune? Or you guys were destined to work together anyway?
0: We was destined to work together because obviously, bro, I'm putting in works. You can't deny the works.
1: Yes.
0: Not just that. We know a lot of the same people, innit?
1: Yeah. Get it? Yeah, yeah.
0: But me and Jazzwad's works didn't come across like that. My manager, Hannah Joseph,
1: yes,
0: manages Jazzwad.
1: Okay.
0: She manages Sweetie Irie.
1: So it's about time.
0: She manages a few other people. Do you know what I'm saying?
1: Bound to happen.
0: Hannah was like, yo, Jazzwad's got a juggling that he's doing. Killer's going to be on it. This person's going to be on it. This person's going to be on it. I think it would be good for you. So she sent me the rhythm. Jazz didn't even send me the rhythm. My manager sent me the rhythm. I dealt with it away. You know my thing. Soon she sent me the rhythm. I swear. About 45 minutes, our tops, sent it back. Jazzwad's heard it. It's like, yo, this is mad. You understand? Sent him the stems. I done my house about a year and a half ago, bro.
1: Okay, but you was waiting for the right time?
0: No, I was waiting for Jazzwad to release the juggling.
1: Okay.
0: Do you understand?
1: Yeah.
0: But you see where I had the fake tape coming and I was like, oh, I'm on a new journey. I'm making like be a girl song and I need a bit of balance. I pleaded with Jazzwad and he was like, yeah, man, go on, you just run with it, innit?
1: Yes.
0: Yeah, we're here.
1: And you also got a remix.
0: Yeah, man.
1: But we are going to play the original first. Introduce this track to the people.
0: My House by myself, Young Saber, produced by the great Jazzwad.
1: Let's go.

0: must be with that thing, sir.
1: Yeah. Yeah,
2: see, but you couldn't just mention D-Mix a little bit.
3: Yo, D-Mix. You know where it is? Because enough man must be upset with me, yeah?
2: Nah.
3: You bro. See, sometimes you have to do strategic moves. You understand, family? And why I'm happy is because, you know when you know your powers are strong, is when you can mention three DJs' names and everyone runs it.
2: Let me tell you something.
3: D-Mix, you? One last thing. You know already.
2: Yes.
3: What I did there could either go left or it can work because the ego thing. Most DJs ain't playing a song with an X-Man's name.
2: That's true. And for me, you said it yourself. You're someone that don't normally smile, my bro. Mm. When I see you smiling, I see greatness happening for you. Just a smile inside, my
3: bro.
2: All
3: right, bro. It's the aura. Bro, it's
2: just
3: changed.
2: Greatness.
3: Yeah, man. Give thanks.
2: So you don't know already.
3: Nah, man. Love
2: so
3: a lot.
2: So from your happy, bro, I'm happy. Let's get into this one.
3: Give
2: my
3: thanks.
2: House.
1: Yeah, I'm saying, boy. Yeah, Jazz, right?

0: Young Seb, I know you stay already.
1: One
0: stays a man, this there has to be a remix.
2: Yeah, brother, you mean?
0: Tell me about the remix.
2: The remix.
0: All Star remix.
2: So what happened is, I got Shoney B calling me. I got certain other man calling me. Bro, they were really trying to build some war council against me because them not having the courage.
0: Yes.
2: So I said, Rob, you see if this is madden up there, Ed. Let me not lie. DJ Meyer, I saw an interview from him and he was like, yo, UK dancehall. It's in a decent place, but he's basically saying, raw, what Sabre done with Thump and Kick All-Star, you lot need to just follow the formula, innit? And then I said, yo, that's the move. Do you understand what I'm saying? It's literally just, I hollered a lot of people.
0: Okay.
2: Egos though, innit? So I hollered a lot of people. Me and Jazzwood had a conversation. Jazzwood said, a lot of the names didn't make it because they're not consistent. We don't care about who's bad and whatever. Like, if we're making music with people, we want them to be consistent.
0: That's
2: you
0: right.
2: Understand?
0: Yes.
2: So, it then came to, Ira was originally on the lineup. Slayer was originally on the lineup. Loud God was originally on the lineup. Tug of War was a wild card. And the reason why I say a wild card is because Tug of War is, we're talking dancehall. He's done a lot for dancehall. Man would try and go around the thing and say, oh yeah, Tuggy this, Tuggy that. Tuggy's putting work for dancehall.
0: Foundation.
2: So he deserves that space. And I know what he's going to do already.
0: Yes.
2: Fling
0: yes.
2: Foot.
0: Yeah, yeah,
2: you know what I'm saying?
0: No question asked.
2: Cool.
0: Yes.
2: I had somebody else on the song. Their verse wasn't too, you know what I'm saying? So Dollar did forward you.
0: Yes.
2: Give thanks to Dollar, because when I hollered at Dollar, I gave him literally less than 24 hours. You know what I'm saying? Dollar went to the studio within a few hours, slapped his verse, sent it to me.
0: And if you know Dollar, that's one thing about Dollar. Dollar don't joke, you know. He's a very,
2: he loves his
0: guy.
2: Music.
0: Professional.
2: He's passionate about the music.
0: Passionate.
2: 1 billion.
0: And he definitely does speak good things about you.
2: Yeah, man.
0: Do you know what I mean?
2: And I'll be real with you. When he sent me his verse, I was like, okay, Dollar.
0: Yeah.
2: Over.
0: Yeah, yes, yeah.
2: Yeah, man.
0: Yeah.
2: We got Goods as well, because if you know Dirty Dogs, the original. You see, when man say dancehall lives in every genre, it's
0: yes.
2: Being living in genres.
0: Yes,
2: you understand,
0: yes,
2: family,
0: yes,
2: sir?
0: Yes, yes.
2: Big up the gen of them.
0: We are going to get into this remix. It's R-Star remix. There's a lot of artists on this rhythm.
2: Yeah,
0: let's
2: man.
0: Get into this one. Let's go. Yeah.

0: Another journey with us tearing on the streets right now in the UK. Lord God.
1: Yeah, man. Man's out of breath, man's raving in there. Lord God. Bad artist. Brumtown has got a lot of talent. And I feel like being in London, we have the advantage, innit? Because we've just got everything surrounding us. But as a whole, we need to be giving them strength. Anyone that's over, that doesn't have the surroundings that we have from the talented, we need to be giving them strength. Separately from that, we're going back to Windrush, bro.
0: Yes.
1: As you know, that's where everyone did forward, between there and Brixton. So somehow we're linked. Most men from Birmingham, somehow there's some type of family link or whatever of them. And I just feel like, raw, it's man's duty to help people that need strength. Do you understand? So yeah, that's love, God.
0: Before we get into the track, I want to ask you.
1: One sec as well. God's new project just dropped.
0: Yes.
1: Yeah, please. I need you lot to go and take that in. It dropped on the 3rd. It was the 3rd, innit? Yeah, it dropped on the 3rd on his birthday, yeah? Please go and take it in. Bad artist, give him all the support you can. Love
0: him. Shout out to Lord God anywhere you are. What I wanted to ask you was, how important was, like, your South London, like, your background in South London shaped you and shaped your journey?
1: South is rough, cuz. Yes. You know, so I think if South London's done anything, it's given man backbone.
0: Yes.
1: You know what I'm saying? Backbone and confidence to know, raw, South London, you either go left or you get it right, innit? So I feel like, what's the word? It's grounded, man, innit? In the sense of, I've seen a lot happen. Man's been through a lot, done a lot. And I'm able to experience the growth because of that. Do you understand what I'm saying? So, yeah, South London played a heavy part in inspiration and just wanting to make it out, because you get it. Mm-hmm.
0: Bro, I could sit here and reason with it all day, you know. It's deep, you know. This one is called Senti.
1: Yeah, man.
0: Young Saban, Lord God.
1: Yeah, man. We got DJ Coast as well. DJ Coast is a big producer. Produced hits for Valiant, Croft, all of your top artists. So.
0: You might not want to say, but did you book a girl from Senti?
1: Nah. So this is the thing. One thing that I can do is, obviously I know people from Senti, innit? But what I'm saying is what with music, you have to be creative. Do you understand? What people don't know is you see, when I made Senti, yeah? You know, anyone that's got a scent at the beginning of their thing calls their thing Senti, yeah? Cool. So, flipping, if you're from St. Thomas, if you're from St. Anne's, if you're from St. Mary's. So, my thing is Lord God is from St. Thomas.
0: Yes.
1: So, it's just easy to be
0: yeah.
1: From Senti. And it resonates. That's it.
0: On the topic, I want to shout out to my wife here at home. I book a girl from Jamaica.
1: Are you indeed?
0: Good woman.
1: Yeah, man.
0: I know she's locked in right now.
1: Big up your woman, man.
0: At all times.
1: Yeah, man. Love alone.
0: Young Saber, Lord God, Senti, let's go.

0: What's that saying? We're doing the stir fry.
1: Stir fry.
0: I see you've been taking this fitness thing very serious.
1: Yeah, man. Health is wealth. After I had surgery, my thing was about rehabilitation, innit?
0: Yes.
1: I had surgery and I wasn't expected. They said 6 months to a year, I'll be back on my feet. 6 months to a year is mad.
0: Yes.
1: For me, what I do and being a single parent, crazy. So
0: that not gonna work.
1: I had a good friend that come and done physio with me. And then I done that for 5 weeks. After doing that for 5 weeks, because I couldn't really train, I just had to do like the bare minimum because I'm still fragile, is it? So after 6 months, I can finally train now. I started training and then I just fell in love with it. I got addicted, I'm not gonna lie.
0: Yes. So
1: I'm training. And I smoke as well, innit? So for me, I started training and it's, I'm smoking less now. Do you understand what I'm saying? My mind's a bit more focused. And yeah, that's where it was. That's like, from there, that was like the little kick to say, right, yeah, get on your thing. And since then, I haven't stopped, bro. Yeah.
0: And I see a video in your journey, which
1: yeah,
0: is good.
1: Yeah, yeah, yeah.
0: Do you know
1: because
0: what I mean?
1: Because I want people,
0: yeah.
1: If you see us as artists,
0: yes,
1: people follow us, innit?
0: Yeah.
1: So if I can try to show them, yeah, we make music, we say some mad stuff sometimes, but we're actually humans, this is what we really do. Do you know what
0: yeah,
1: I'm saying?
0: Yeah, yeah, yeah.
1: So just give them a little bit of inspiration and you don't necessarily have to be that, innit? Do you know what I'm saying? You might hear me say this and hear me say this, but in the reality, this is what I'm doing. Do you know what I'm trying to say? So just a bit of motivation, man, because I feel like there's a lot of pressure to be this person that most people are not.
0: Yeah, yeah.
1: Do you understand?
0: Yeah, yeah,
1: yeah. Yeah, it's a persona that's put on, but then when man are at home, man act like they don't love gal. Man act like they want beef every day. Man act like they're unhappy. And I feel like the road does that because the road is so cold and you have to kind of be a certain way. So it's like protecting your emotions, isn't it? So
0: yes, yes, yes.
1: Me, I want to show them that, man, it's okay, isn't it, to show your emotions, isn't it? Because, you understand? Don't feel like it's soft because you do this or you do that or whatever you do to make your money, just do it, isn't it?
0: So this is why this is the crazy thing. This is
1: obviously
0: why,
1: nothing bad though.
0: Yeah, no, 100%. And you definitely keep it real. Mm. And even though we were talking about the trolling earlier, you were saying that you're getting a couple of different feedbacks.
1: Mm-hmm.
0: If they know your journey, there would never be like a negative comment. Do you understand?
1: 1,000%.
0: If they know your journey, but that's just the social media. I mm-hmm. guess you got the good and the bad. And we are gonna focus on the good right now.
1: Yeah,
0: which
1: man.
0: Is the Fiat Tier,
1: mm-hmm.
0: the big bad project.
1: Respect.
0: That's tearing up the street right now.
1: Yeah, man. It's
0: how have people responded? What's the response like right now? Tell me.
1: It's been crazy because I'm being on radio every day because...
0: yeah.
1: Like, yeah, every day.
0: Yeah, yeah, yeah.
1: But the response is just being mad. Like, obviously, I get support, innit?
0: Yeah.
1: But like I was saying, you see, like... So, let me give you the understanding of why I chop my locks.
0: Okay.
1: So, I chop my locks because... I'm on a spiritual journey.
0: Yes.
1: Had a lot of trauma trapped in my dreads. All the stuff that I've been through. And I was carrying that trauma. Do you understand? D-Mix. Supposing I told you, I didn't smile properly for about 10 years, bro.
0: Yeah, yeah, yeah.
1: Real word.
0: Yeah, yeah, yeah.
1: You understand?
0: Yeah, yeah.
1: I chopped my locks and I'm instantly smiling.
0: Yeah, because the first thing you said, you feel light, you feel different.
1: Yeah.
0: That's what you said on that. Yeah. Do you know what I mean?
1: Like, bro, being going through a spiritual battle, do you understand? And yeah, it's gone now. Do you know what I'm saying? So back to what we were saying. What was we saying that went off? the tune. What tune was we talking about?
0: Were we talking about the tunes? You're talking about the Lux.
1: No, but what was we talking about before that? Why I even mentioned the Lux? No. No.
0: We are going to get into this track. Let's just get into it.
1: What's the next tune?
0: It's called Grip.
1: Grip, I see it there. Yeah. The girl, them special.
0: Yeah, that can distractify anything. Tell me about this track, Grip.
1: Grip.
0: You put me on the spot there, you know.
1: Yo, it happens, track. But this is what I'm saying. You see, when the reasoning gets so great like yeah, that, bro, yeah. It's like, man took it to our next place.
0: Well, yeah, yeah, yeah.
1: Grip is for the girl, them that have the grip in it. You know
0: yeah,
1: what I'm saying?
0: Yeah, yeah.
1: Like, not everyone has the special grip. You know what I'm saying? Because he's see, if you got that, the girl that have the special grip, you know,
0: let's get
1: cherish it. You know what I'm saying? Because he, yeah.
0: Let's go, Young Saber, Grip, let's go. Purchased by YK Beats.
2: Touch like this.

0: We have to talk about this track. I see her in the building with her empress.
1: Yeah, man.
0: Tell me about her.
1: Mammy Marissa.
0: Mama Marissa.
1: Mammy Marissa.
0: Mammy Marissa. Yeah. Let me get it right. And she ain't just started doing music, she's been doing her thing.
1: No, she's been doing her thing.
0: I know.
1: Yeah, man.
0: I follow her journey. And this is why, like, this is what radio does, you know what I mean? I'm glad you're here. I didn't expect you to be here. And it's really nice to meet you. And we're trying to let you know that Croydon FM, we're representing for you guys and we're always here for you. So it's good to actually meet you in person. So let's talk about this track.
1: Yeah, man. I'm going to let Mammy tell you about this
0: track. Let's go.
2: Yeah, love and blessings.
0: How you doing?
2: I'm doing very well, thank you.
0: First of all, let's say, but yes, yes, yes, yes. How's the day going?
2: The day has been lovely. I'm here.
0: Yes.
2: Fate tape. On the fate tape. Come on. Couldn't ask for anything other than that.
0: What's your response on the fate tape?
2: Well, a lot of my people, they're like, no, the tape is bad, boy. Like, they've listened to my song with yes. Saber, Glue. And obviously, that's been out for a few months now.
0: Yes.
2: Couple months. And now that the whole tape's here for them to listen to, they're actually really enjoying the whole tape from start to finish.
0: Yes.
2: Yeah.
0: And yourself as an artist, tell me about what kind of music do you produce? And yeah, tell me about your sound.
2: So I'm a music artist, so
0: yes.
2: I can only make art through my music, and that doesn't really have any limitations.
0: Yes.
2: So I love making hip-hop, rapping,
0: okay.
2: R&B. You probably heard some of my R&B tracks as
0: yes.
2: well.
0: Yes.
2: And I'm just looking to like venture out and, you know, spread my wings more into the different genres.
0: And what are some of the things that actually inspire you to do music?
2: I would definitely say my children and yes. just I was just born into a musical family, so it was inevitable that I would be doing something within the music industry.
0: Yes.
2: So yeah.
0: So you're in the studio, you're with Young Saber, mm-hmm. you're creating a track. What's the creative process like? What's the vibe like? Tell me.
2: So myself and Saber, we've always like said that we need to make a song together, and this has been a few years.
0: Yes.
2: But it was just never the right time kind of thing.
0: Yeah.
2: And it's just having the trust and faith that that right time comes along, and that's what happened in this instance where he just hollered at me and said, I've got a tune, let's make a tune. And then when I've gone and chopped it up and just jammed, he was like, this is the one. Do you know
0: yes,
2: what I mean?
0: Yes.
2: So yeah, I think I wrote it there and then, recorded it, and then it was done. So.
0: And this track is produced by who?
2: This track is produced by Crate Classics.
0: Crate Classic. And who came up with the name?
2: You know, it's Saber. Yeah, this guy, he just has such an amazing brain, like coming up with so many different names for these songs.
0: Yes.
2: But it just made sense, you know?
0: I want to put you on the spot. Saber okay. song track's been playing. I haven't even made Saber do any live. But I want you to do this live.
2: Okay.
0: How you feel about that?
2: I don't mind.
0: Yeah, let's go.
1: We'll tell them. 1D Mix, Croydon FM. The fake tape is out now. Go and run it up. We'll tell them. Yo, mommy. We'll

0: and steady. You know I know I'm a runner and day.
1: That voice, like I said, you are welcome here at any time. Can we do that one more time? Let's go, man.
2: Hey, hey, hey, hey, hey. This one track entitled Glue. We got Create Classics, Jamie Rutherford and Aaron Horn.
3: Young Saber, yeah, yeah, yeah.
1: Young Saber, Mammy Marissa, man. Let's go.

0: I had to double check. I'm sure I heard that voice before, you know. And I played the track before. This is D Blacks and yourself, African Queen.
1: See it there? I didn't even know that.
0: Serious track. And I'm sure I heard that voice before.
1: See it there?
0: So big up yourself on that one.
1: One mammy, never two.
0: Young Saber, is there any visuals that we should be looking out for right now?
1: So this visual here, Glue, go and run it up.
0: Yes.
1: Separately from that, we got what? I got better visuals loading, you know. What's wrong with my brain?
0: Yes.
1: Dark and Dangerous.
0: Okay.
1: Definitely.
0: So we're going to have a lot of visuals on this project.
1: A lot of visuals on this project. Separately from that, I've got another 1,000 other projects. Cuzzy, the work is mad. I just had a song signed to Hospital Records with me and Doctor.
0: Yes.
1: And Voltage called Bus One that drops on the 30th of July. Freeway Pablo has got a project. I manage Freeway Pablo, bad producer, bad engineer. He's got a project that drops next week, the 17th. I've got a single on that called Coming, Mad Ting.
0: Yes.
1: Chicks Way. Yeah, look out for it. Then me and Zed Bias has got a project called MVP. That's literally we've selected some tracks off of Fate Tape and done other genre remixes.
0: Yeah.
1: We've got that. Then I've got a carnival song.
0: What I want to ask you.
1: Me and Jazzwad.
0: I want to ask you this question. Obviously, you're a man of consistency.
1: Yeah.
0: Definitely.
1: Mm-hmm.
0: Do you feel like sometimes it can be too much?
1: Watch this. Shawnee B said to me, "Ra, say, but if there's one thing."
0: Yeah.
1: One thing I can say is, sometimes you'll drop too much music, yeah? And that's his only downfall, in the sense of, because sometimes he wants to be able to play the music for longer. But
0: I mean, for us it's good, of course. We're getting new music, but I mean, like, do you feel like that song can hover? That, you get me?
1: What it is the reason why man drops so much music is because life isn't promised, innit, bro?
0: 100.
1: So I could drop out any time, touch wood. Man, yeah. I need to be able to leave something that my children, I'm doing this for my youth. They're going to get my catalogue.
0: Yes.
1: You understand what I'm saying?
0: Yeah.
1: I need to make as much music as possible. And we're in a place where Morgan Heritage, remember, he dropped? He dropped his album. His album didn't bust until 5 years later.
0: Yeah.
1: So that's how music is, isn't it? You never really know what's going to pick up. I could get a sync for something I'd done 10 years ago.
0: Yeah.
1: Do you understand what I'm trying to say? So I feel like, personally, we're in a space where when you had to go to the shop to buy CDs and stuff, music lasted longer. Music don't last that long now. So once they've seen you put out... So you see, like, if I put out a visualizer right now or I put out a reel, as soon as I've put that reel out, there's a timer. When's the next Saber song coming out?
0: Yeah.
1: Do you understand what I'm saying? So you have to move with the time.
0: So you're a man that planned, like, a year ahead?
1: Yeah, everything's planned before time. Like, I have to work like that because obviously I'm a single dad.
0: Yes.
1: And I just like to be organized, innit? I like to know what I'm doing for the year. So I already know what I'm doing for the year. I could take my phone out right now and show you.
0: Yeah.
1: I've got my notes of my releases for the whole year.
0: Okay.
1: Mammy, am I learning?
0: Yeah.
1: Yeah, everything's set up and that's how I do my thing. The reason why I do it like that is because if you know what you're doing for the year, then you can focus on possible things for the following year. It just gives you a bit of freedom as well, isn't it? Because as artists, we're always making music, we're always doing shows, we're always doing this. If the music's done, I get more time with my kids, I get more time to just do.
0: And that's actually things. Really good hearing that from a man.
1: Mm-hmm.
0: We're not very organized, you know.
1: Mm-hmm.
0: Normally, we're all over the place.
1: Yeah, but I feel like my organizing, I've got a bit better with organizing.
0: Definitely.
1: Because I'm a single father.
0: Yes.
1: You understand?
0: Yeah, because you have to do it.
1: Yeah, man.
0: No one's going to do it for you.
1: Mm-hmm.
0: So there's no excuse.
1: Yeah, man. I've had to create my own routine. Do you know what I'm trying to say?
0: Yeah.
1: Like, I've got a routine with the youth, so I've got a routine with myself.
0: 100%. And how do you find that balance?
1: It's easy now. Before, it was like, when you're new to something, it's always going to be challenging. But
0: Yeah,
1: it's been a long time now, bro. So it's just second to none, you know?
0: Yeah. And obviously, how do your kids... I mean, it's silly questions, but like, I'm sure your kids are very proud of you.
1: Yeah, super. My biggest fans. Yeah, my biggest fans.
0: Do you write your lyrics around your kids sometimes?
1: Nah. Okay. I don't even really like my children listening to my music. But there's the internet. I can't stop them.
0: Yeah, you understand? Yeah.
1: So this is why For every song I put out, there's always a clean version.
0: Okay, yeah, 100%. Yeah.
1: I encourage my children, if you are going to listen to that, I don't want you to listen to the music, full stop. But if you are going to listen to the music, there's a clean version.
0: And then, as a general in this scene, I think it's, a lot of people need to take that advice, because we do get a lot of music from artists, and it's very hard to play on the radio.
1: 1 billion percent. You know. And this is where, as an artist, I think some people just think the clean, you just make cleans for DJs and whatever. You have to actually distribute the clean, because as a DJ that doesn't know you, doesn't know how to get in contact with you, if they can buy your album clean, it's more radio.
0: Big, for true. And Saber, you see, are you a yard? Are you a horse?
1: Yeah, man.
0: Since you stepped in the scene, would you say dancehall in the UK has uplifted?
1: 1,000%. Dancehall weren't played on mainstream.
0: I mean, like that, you know, kind of people that say, yo, we have to ask somebody else that, and you're not scared to say
1: bro,
0: yourself,
1: because,
0: bro.
1: Gee, I'm like, watch this. From I studied business, I studied law, bro. I'm not no idiot, you know, because everything I do, like, somebody else sit down. If I don't know how to do something, I'm going to teach myself how to do it, bro. Do you understand?
0: Yeah.
1: So when I come into this thing, I already studied it. You have to study the ground you're on, innit? Do you understand?
0: And who was doing it for you?
1: At the time.
0: Yes.
1: Like, making an impact.
0: Yes.
1: Style OG.
0: Yes.
1: And Gappy Ranks.
0: Yeah.
1: Gappy Ranks is my general.
0: Yes. Yes.
1: Style OG, it was making mad noise.
0: Yes.
1: But there wasn't nobody else. Big Zeke's had Happy.
0: Yeah.
1: But other than that, I didn't hear IQ. Yeah?
0: Yeah.
1: IQ. He was somebody that was breaking the radio. But the difference is IQ's gal tailored.
0: Do you
1: understand what I'm saying?
0: So, and it's mad, even though you say IQ, I still don't see him as like a UK artist. And a lot of people don't.
1: But this is what I'm saying. But I'm just saying the people that I saw actually making an impact was Style OG, Gappy Ranks, IQ, Alakai Harley.
0: Yes.
1: Yeah. But outside of them, we didn't hear anyone else. Me personally, I didn't hear anyone else. And even them names I'm saying, I didn't hear them on all the specialist shows.
0: Yeah.
1: Do you understand? Other than Alakai Harley, I didn't hear, and Stylo occasionally, I didn't hear them on all the specialist shows.
0: Yeah, yeah.
1: It was like the shows that are restricted to dancehall.
0: Yeah, yeah.
1: Do you understand what I'm saying?
0: Yeah, yeah.
1: So what man done is when I come, it was like, Rob, how do you even get in here? Because it's like, it's gatekept.
0: Yeah.
1: In the sense of
0: a lot of noise.
1: All right.
0: Yeah.
1: Man's thing was like, I know how to make music, innit? And I know how to bring people together to make good music. Whatever you do by yourself, whatever, but when you step into my studio, it's a whole different level. Do you understand?
0: Yeah.
1: So I know I know how to make good music. How are we going to get these DJs to play unknown people?
0: Yes.
1: Use myself.
0: Yeah, yeah.
1: Because I'm hot.
0: Yeah, yeah.
1: So whoever I put on my songs, as long as they're good, they're going to play it. And that's what broke UK dancehall. D-Mix, you saw for yourself. People were getting played on the BBC and Capital. They've never been played on this. Like, we're not used to this. Yeah? Do you understand?
0: Yeah, yeah.
1: Because you have to be making mad noise in the streets. Like I was. Shawnee B reached me because I was making noise in the streets.
0: Yeah.
1: Ras Kwame reached me because I was making noise in the streets. Robert Ranks reached me because I was making noise in the streets. Jeremiah Asimov, the first ever person to play my dancehall song, was on Radio 1.
0: Yes.
1: Do you understand, family?
0: Yeah, yeah.
1: So the point I'm trying to make is like, I'm now bringing people that ain't necessarily making noise, bro.
0: Yeah.
1: But they're very talented.
0: Yes.
1: You understand?
0: Yeah.
1: And I can't be in this industry, and we need to build something, innit?
0: Yeah.
1: If we don't build something, then there isn't no future.
0: So yeah.
1: This is what me, Ira, Raver, Big Zeke's had a hand in that.
0: Yeah.
1: Because he had his Shelton High Road and whatever. But I'm saying, like, me as one person, me and Raver and Ira, we kind of like, we were just reaching out to people. Do you understand what I'm saying?
0: Yes.
1: Bro, come to the studio, putting 15 girls on one song. Do you know what I'm saying? Putting 10 men on the next song, and it's just trying to build something. Do you understand? But everything was hitting.
0: And of course, now there's levels. And you are on a next level. You're on a great level.
1: Thank you.
0: Higher heights.
1: Thank you.
0: Where you're at right now. How do you keep it professional with those same friends, but just, you're not making no noise. And I can't really bring you everywhere I'm going, but it's all love. And I'm sure you've had a lot of whatever, whatever. And how do you...
1: I'll be real with you. For me, envy starts, innit? So the envy starts in my spirit. Like, I'm not really on all of that. I just drop people out.
0: Yeah.
1: So it's kind of being... God's just been dropping them out for me.
0: Yeah.
1: Do you understand? But me, my friends will tell you I'm very honest.
0: Yes.
1: Like, if the delivery isn't there, if I think it could be better, then I'm going to tell them and I think it could be better, innit? Do you understand what I'm saying? So most of the people that I work with, if they're on the same wave as man, like in the sense of thinking, they know they're over here because we're making noise and they want to be a part of this greatness.
0: Yes,
1: do you understand what I'm trying to say?
0: Yes.
1: So if you really want to be a part of this greatness, you know anything I tell you is never going to be malicious, or it's never, it's out of a good place. Do you understand?
0: Yes,
1: so I don't really have that problem. I have people like Raver and people like Ira and other people that will give me advice.
0: Shout out to
1: Raver. What I'm trying to say?
0: And yeah, 100.
1: You just got to listen, innit, fam? Yeah. Because it's like, you know if somebody's trying to attack your character or whatever or so on, innit? But when it's people that you love and you appreciate, it's never going to thing, innit? And what I realized is it's only the ones that love and appreciate me that are going to hear that. The rest of them are just going to feel like whatever, innit? Like,
0: and I guess that's just what it is. It comes with it. And and more that said, I'm not saying nothing yet. There's a lot more to forward.
1: Yeah.
0: And like I said, your name is ringing all over right now, and not just in the UK, all over, because you're the man. You're a man that's in the streets, connections all over the place. Time is flying. You represent for dancehall. Dancehall. You also used to do grime, but we're talking about dancehall right now. How important is it to learn the foundation of the music and not just some local? You see me? How important is it?
1: It's very important. For me, I'm lucky because my mom's a DJ.
0: Yes,
1: My dad's a big DJ.
0: Yeah.
1: My stepdad's a big DJ.
0: So sound system, everything has always been...
1: Sound system culture's always been a part of my thing, innit?
0: Yeah, Do you know what I'm saying?
1: As you know, the Great Saxon.
0: Yes.
1: Dennis Rowe, he's the co-founder, and then obviously Muscle Heads, the other co-founder. Dennis is my cousin, so it's like...
0: Yeah.
1: When you're talking sound system culture and ground roots, I've always been around it. Coxon, Uncle Coxon, that's Unks, you understand what I'm saying? So, I've forever been around this. For me, I know how important it is to...
0: Yeah.
1: Hear that bass line slapping through the wall. Do you understand what I'm saying?
0: Yeah.
1: You know, when mum's doing the little house parties and whatever, it's very important because that's what builds culture. Do you understand, family?
0: So, yes.
1: Yeah. I feel like the ones that have been around sound system culture and being around the actual grassroots, they understand it a bit more.
0: Yeah.
1: And overstand it. Nothing's overnight.
0: Yeah.
1: You have to graft and put in work. And then there's other people that they're not so close to sound system culture, so they're just about the music, innit? And they don't really have that greater vibration.
0: Yes, yes.
1: Or energy, I should say. Do you understand?
0: Yeah. Saber, the time is flying.
1: Yeah, flying.
0: We can't read all day, though.
1: Yeah,
0: like I said, it's your show. There's so much to talk about. And there's a lot more songs to go through. But we ain't going to be able to go through it because the time is flying. Saber, this is important. How can the people find your new project?
1: Every digital platform.
0: Yes.
1: Yeah, there.
0: Yes.
1: Spotify, Apple Music, iTunes, Deezer, YouTube, SoundCloud. It's everywhere.
0: How are the numbers going so far?
1: It's going good. It's going good. Man's getting I'm getting a lot of support right now. And it's so rapid. Like, you know, usually when you drop a project, everything usually happens like the week after or the following, you know, like within the fortnight, innit?
0: Yeah.
1: It's happened rapid. Do you know what I'm trying to say? I launched the project on Shawnee's show. Then I've just like, bro, it's just rapid. I give thanks still, man.
0: And a lot of stuff is happening behind your back. You know, yeah. You've seen the videos after. But I'm telling you, when you had that launch the other day,
1: yeah, that's what helped was it there. A lot as well.
0: People was like, this is listening crazy.
1: Party.
0: It done and, a lot. Yeah, bro.
1: Yeah, man, we give tags.
0: I don't know if they're lying.
1: The people stepped out, bro.
0: I don't know if I lie them, I tell her what. But everybody just a bit, yeah, man, say, yo, the mixtape is sick.
1: Mm.
0: It's nice.
1: Yeah, man.
0: Do you get me? So, like, bro, like, whatever you're doing, just keep on doing it. I'm talking about different genre of people. Do you get it?
1: No, I give thanks, like,
0: it's
1: man.
0: It's crazy.
1: Give thanks.
0: So, the Fade tape is out now.
1: Yeah, man. Everywhere, officially.
0: Officially.
1: Yeah, man.
0: Big up yourself. Say, but it's always a pleasure, bro. Anything you're working on, you don't know, Crying FM has got your back.
1: Love alone, bro. You all know, the time, man. I appreciate you, family.
0: I'm here for you as well, my bro.
1: Yeah, man.
0: Anytime. I'm man telling you, anytime we're here. We are going to get to this track. This one is called No Regrets.
1: Mm-hmm.
0: Big track.
1: No Regrets.
0: Yeah.
1: Yeah, man. Tell the Yardman thing. No Regrets. Yardman thing.
0: No Regrets. Let's go.
1: We got A, man. This one's the one I was telling you about that was probably the most difficult in the sense of trying to make it fit the project, but
0: yeah,
1: hit.
2: Touch you wanna touch you, yeah. See that touch you, nah regret. Hey, me a touch up ya, touch up ya, right up in a soul.
1: Yo, hey. B-Mix, what we tell them?
2: Touch you wanna touch you, yeah.
1: See that touch you, nah regret. Up.

0: look like the cat ran after the mice.
1: Look, never been one that ran to the Nash. Trap where usually run to the cash. But I like her stuff.
2: Oh.
1: Pump full of gas, got a pump full of gas, and she's right.
2: Here we go.
1: And I ain't gotta tell her about timing. The other day we was in a shop, then I had to tell the little man, you know that's mine.
2: Some would say this is the old Young Saber, you know.
3: I'm saying, if you know, then you know. And this is what I'm saying, like, bro, it's difficult to,
2: yes,
3: to create this. Up, like, bro.
2: You have to go
3: this
2: there.
3: This is levels. You understand, family?
2: Let's go.
0: Don't you wanna touch you get? See that touch you, now regret. Hey, me a touch up ya, touch up ya, right up in a soul.
4: 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Grind FM.
0: Don't you wanna touch you get? See that touch you.

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1: 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But I like her style, got a pump full of gas. 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And I ain't gotta tell her about timing. The other day we was in the shops and I had to tell her

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Christian to the flow like I can't get a devil time of day. 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And if it's about a check, tell him CC got it right away.

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1: 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Big things are gone, more fire. 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
1: 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We're not going nowhere. Whenever they are late, we're always there soon. Thank you, Jaya Rice, Croydon in the morning. Oh, yes, we keep we sheltered like a awning. Out there.
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1: Well, I'm me, I the youth, we sing cutie, cutie. 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